0: over South Africa. It went ahead in the ninth minute through Quiñones before Stioli was dismissed after bringing down Gutierrez in the 42nd minute. Midway through the second half, Jimenez added a second before two more red cards. Suárez's dismissal saw South Africa reduced to nine players before Mexico's captain Montes received his marching orders from the Brazilian referee in the 90th minute. Graham Davis for Air Sport.
1: In rugby league, almost of the focus has been on Mitchell Moses' bid to be fit for Origin Game 2. There is another blue under an injury cloud. Centre Casey McLean is yet to train with the side as he strives to overcome an ankle complaint. Hooker Appy Korosau says the young Panther star isn't giving much away.
2: You speak to Casey, you're not going to get much from him. He's a bit of a space cadet, to be fair. And you just talk, it's pretty funny having conversations with him. But yeah, I've got no clue how his ankle's gone either.
1: Last night, the Rabbitohs belted the Broncos 48-6 to begin round 15. And at AFL, Adelaide have thumped the Western Bulldogs by 57 points at Docklands last night. The game was decided in the opening quarter when the Crows exploded into a 47-point lead, kicking nine goals to the Bulldogs too. Australian Independent Radio News.
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4: And let's have a look at the weather we'll jump to tomorrow. Partly cloudy tomorrow, the chance of morning fog, light winds. Overnight temperatures fall in between 9 and 12, with daytime temperatures reaching between 19 and 22. And Sunday, partly cloudy, medium chance of showers, most likely in the afternoon and evening. Light winds and overnight temperatures falling to around 12, with daytime temperatures reaching between 18 and 23. And here we go with Jeff Walker. Jeff Walker's here. Hello, Jeff.
5: Good morning, Matt.
4: Good morning.
5: It's great to be here, and the sun is shining outside at the moment. So
4: I was wondering.
5: Yep. So it's looking good, but going by the weather, things might change a little bit, so... Now, there's a number of special events occurring this weekend on top of the regular ones that happen in the local area. So tonight you can go along to Performance Arts Culture Cessnock and see Sean J. Marshall. And he's Rod Stewart in the Maggie May Tribute Tour. So it starts at 7:30 tonight. Tickets are around $62 each for adults, and children 17 years and under are $49 each. So I noticed there's still a few tickets available, so you need to book today, though, if you're wanting to go along and see a great performance of some of Rod's great hits. Unfortunately, I don't think he's touring as much, so this is the next best thing. On Sunday, Bimbadjan Estate and Emma's Cottage are working together and hosting the Hunter Valley's biggest wedding open day event for the year. Now, both venues are open to explore all they have to offer. Together with over 30 local wedding vendors and suppliers, we'll be there to interact with people coming along at these locations. So it's a free event from 10 to 2 on Sunday. As I said, free entry. So a good event to go along to, especially if you're looking at getting married in the near future. So some great venues there. Between the two of them, you've got Bimbadjan Estate and then Emma's Cottage, which is a smaller venue.
4: Yeah, I pass it a lot. I know exactly where that is.
5: Yeah, good. Now, if you're looking for something that's fun and in a quieter environment, then come along to Café Bracante at Lovedale tomorrow. There's a paint and sip session from 10 a.m. to 12:30, where you can paint with Linda. So tomorrow it's the White Waratah, so you'll be creating your own painting of the White Waratah. And while you're painting, you can... enjoy, and while your painting's drying, you can enjoy authentic French crepes, coffee, and from the French-themed food truck cafe, and there's outdoor garden seating as well. So all art materials are supplied, and you can phone to book 0425 279 939. So just give Linda a call and organise that. There will also be a session in July, which I'll talk about at the next session that we do. So something a bit different and something that's a bit of fun as well. Now, another outdoor activity tomorrow is at Bridges Hill Park from 8:30, and you can join the Friends of Bridges Hill, together with Landcare and Cessnock Tidy Towns, in planting some new seedlings. So these are for shrubs and bushes that are native to the area. It's starting near the new skate park site, so some planting happening there from 8:30. All you need to do is wear appropriate shoes, bring a hat and sunscreen, and usually a delicious morning tea is provided as well. And it only goes for a couple of hours, so if you want to participate and be part of the Bridges Hill group, that would be great.
4: Yeah, it's a lovely park, that one.
5: It is, but we've got to keep working on it and to get it the way we want it to be. Now, Head and Greeter Drive-In is open tonight and tomorrow night. Three feature films being held, and we're fast approaching the shortest day. So they can fit in three sessions. So the first one is The Amazing Digital Circus, The Last Act, which is rated M. It's screening from 6 p.m. Then Disclosure Day, rated M, from 7:45. And Masters of the Universe, which is rated M.
4: Yeah, I grew up with all that.
5: Did you? He-Man. Well, you might be there.
4: I had all the He-Man toys.
5: I think you probably still have them, Matt.
4: Because they're collectibles now.
5: That's it, worth something.
4: But I threw some of them in the septic tank when I was a kid, so I don't know where they
5: could be anywhere. Now, tickets and refreshments can only be purchased online for the drive-in and can't be purchased at the site, so you need to do your pre-booking. There. Now, other outdoor events happening over the weekend, of course, weather dependent. So we've got the markets on, the Handmade in the Hunter markets next to Sobel's Wines on Broke Road between 9 and 2. You can enjoy coffee, food, music, wine tasting, and some great stalls all in the one place. And the other market on tomorrow is the Hunter Wine Country markets at DeBortley Cellar Door, and they'll be operating from 9 to 2 also tomorrow and each Saturday. And then on Sunday, the Pacolba Market is held from 8 to 2 p.m. They're situated on 691 Hermitage Road, so up the top end of Hermitage Road, and feature food and a range of products there as well. Tomorrow also, the Central Cessnock Rural Fire Brigade's holding their monthly car wash from 8 a.m. to 2 p.m. It's at their depot at 53 to 55 South Avenue, Cessnock. So come along, have your car washed. And the way the weather's been at the moment, I think there's a heap of cars that need a wash for just $10 and enjoy a barbecue and some cakes or pies, which also be on sale, and all to benefit the local Rural Fire Brigade. So a great organisation and a great excuse to have your car washed.
4: Isn't that when people get their car washed and then
5: it rains? That's usually what happens. Yeah. But it'll be okay and the car will look good for a while anyway. Mm-hmm. Now, for something special today, don't forget Scone Time is being held today and each Friday at Marthaville from 10 to 12 p.m., hosted by the Cessnock Rotary Club, and it's just a gold coin donation. So on a day like today, that'd be lovely. Mm-hmm. Now, if it is wet over the weekend or if it's cloudy, it's great to go to the museums for some inside activity, especially for the family. So, and we have three great museums in the local area, which we need to support as much as possible. So we've got the Greeter Museum, obviously at High Street Greeter, open on Saturday between 11 and 3 and also on Wednesdays. The Sir Edgeworth David Museum, which is open on Sunday between 10 and 2 and also Tuesdays and Thursdays. They're on Cessnock Road, Abermain. And the Wallumbi Endeavour Museum, located out at Wallumbi in the old sandstone building. They're open today from 11 to 3 and over the weekends as well, from 11 to 4. So three great museums. And Wallumbi Road, yes, bit of a hassle, but we can see some progress being made there. So it's probably worth the drive just to see what's happening.
4: Everyone wants to know.
5: Yep. So you'll get to see what it looks like. Now, the current exhibition at Performance Arts Culture Cessnock, it's called Shapes of the Hunter, and it's on until the 27th of June, so a couple more weeks. Features the works of a diverse group of artists, including a deep connection with the hunter. And contributing artists include Michelle Hebel, Will Maguire, Kristen Lethem, and Amanda Charge, showcasing a mixture of sculpture, painting, jewellery, and mixed media. It's a free exhibition, open Monday to Friday from 9 to 4:30 and Saturdays from 10 to 1:30 p.m. And it's also open for an hour before each performance at the centre. So well worth having a look at. And the individual artworks are for sale. So if you're looking to purchase something special by a local artist, by all means go along and have a look at what they've got to offer there. Now, from the Chamber's viewpoint, with the weather getting colder, we may be able to not be able to get out as much and exercise. So don't worry, Cessnock has quite a number of gyms which will be able to accommodate you regardless of your level of fitness. And a lot of people haven't been to a gym and they think, oh, it's all people working out, etc. It's not. It's completely different to that. So it's really a social environment where you get to talk to other people, etc., while looking after your fitness. So we've got Snap Fitness in town, Anytime Fitness in Cessnock as well, Genesis, Total Fitness, RIP as well. And there's a new gym, the Condition Club, is coming to Cessnock with the building next to Ink and Thread Workwear on Vincent Street. So that's going through a major refurbishment. So just keep your eyes on that. But
4: yeah, because I only thought there was like three. So yeah, there's a couple lot more.
5: Yeah. And I understand there may be more coming as well. So the important thing is there are facilities available to you. Yeah. And if the first one you go to isn't exactly what you're looking for, try the others. Don't just give up at the first go.
4: Because several to pick from.
5: Yep, and you'll find the one that suits you. Now, there's plenty of live entertainment happening this weekend in the whole Cessnock local government area. So this afternoon and tonight, you can go along to Saddlers Creek Wines from 5pm, 19 at Hunter Valley from 5pm also. Bimbadjan Estate, they'll be busy with the wedding happening, the wedding event happening on Sunday, but they're open from 5pm. Jimmy Jones from 5:30 and out of Bellbird Hotel from 6pm. Now, tonight and tomorrow night, Cessnock Leagues Club has live entertainment, the Valley Brew House, and also Huntley Tavern out at Huntley. During the day tomorrow, Saddlers Creek Wines also have some live entertainment, 19 Hunter Valley from 4:30, Harrigan's, Jimmy Jones, and the Valley Brew House. And then on Saturday night, you can go along to either the Criterion Hotel Western or the Royal Federal Hotel in Brankston. So plenty of things happening, and even if that's not enough on Sunday, plenty. And there seems to be more live music happening on Sunday probably than any other day over the weekend. So I think what people are doing is slowing down in the afternoon and just taking it easy, which is great. So you've got Huntley Tavern, Bellbird Hotel from 12pm, the Valley Brew House from 1, 19 Hunter Valley, Harrigan's Hunter Valley, Oak Cypress Lakes, Taste of the Country Cafe from 1pm, the Criterion Hotel at Western, and the Lovedale Brew Bar. So plenty of things happening on Sunday. In terms of business activity, June is the end of the financial year, so it's fast approaching the 30th of June. And Cessnock Business Chamber has been working with a number of local businesses in offering special deals, particularly in the last week of June. So from the 22nd to the 30th of June, there's an end of financial year crazy sale. So the sale will be held right throughout the Cessnock local government area during this week, and businesses can participate by going to the Chamber website. So a great opportunity for businesses to get their specials out there and for our local community to be aware of the discounts and what's available, particularly in that last week. And while the cost of living expenses are going up and people are concerned about things. So great opportunity to support our local businesses. In terms of the community, the Australian Red Cross Lifeblood Mobile Bank won't be back till 2nd, 3rd and 4th and 5th of July, so a few weeks away. So it's a Thursday to Sunday in the first week in July, but now's the time to book an appointment. So you can book on 13 1495, or if you're wanting to donate before that, St Andrew Street Collection Centre in Maitland is available most weekdays and on Saturday as well. And I think they generally provide you with a milkshake and some refreshments as well after you've done your donation. So the other thing is Cessnock Community Garden is open tomorrow and each Saturday from 8am and then each Monday from 8:30 to 10:30 and Wednesday to 4:30 to 6. Now, if you haven't been along to Charlton Street to have a look at it, some great activity happening there. So just wander along, have a look and just see what they're doing there. The other thing is Toastmasters. Now, they're an organisation that help people develop communication and leadership skills. A lot of people are fearful about standing up in front of people or other people and giving a talk or a speech, etc. And this organisation certainly helps you with that to develop those skills and understand how everyone is nervous when they need to do this sort of thing. It's probably good for radio announcers too to, to get used to what's involved. So they meet each Monday at Cessnock Leagues Club from 7pm. So just go along and Anna and the team will make you feel welcome and certainly help you with that challenge. Now, Nalkuba Park Run, so here's the one we've been waiting for. It'll be held tomorrow and each Saturday from 8 a.m, starting from St Philip's School. And I did have the pleasure of being the celebrity starter a fortnight ago.
4: Yeah.
5: And you wanted to know how it went. It was terrific. I really enjoyed it. I did more than you, Matt. I actually participated. I didn't run, but I walked the distance. And I'm not sure whether it's 5Ks or... Yeah, it's 5Ks. And I walked the distance and they were very welcoming and I enjoyed the walk. It was a beautiful day. And to see what the school's doing out there at St Philip's was terrific. But they certainly make you feel welcome and you don't feel obliged that you've got to run. It's not a running race for everyone. There are some younger ones that certainly lapped me a couple of times. But it's a great occasion to get out there and a social opportunity as well. So thoroughly enjoyed it and thanks to the team from the park run for making me feel so welcome. I think it was the same for you when you went out there.
4: Yeah, very nice.
5: And
4: very
5: just nice. Waved the flag and didn't do any work. So.
4: What did I call you when you came in? Oh, here's the running man.
5: No, I just walked it, but I did enjoy it. And it was a great morning. Great start to the day. In terms of job opportunities, current opportunities or positions available, there's a whole range here. So maintenance grounds officer at Lincoln Place. So that's a retirement village, the over 55s in Cessnock. This is a casual temporary position. A training coordinator at Smart Training and Consulting. So they're here in Vincent Street, Cessnock. A store team member at Big W, once again in Cessnock. Casual educators at Aberdare Preschool. A lot of it, this is around Cessnock, so if you're local and looking for work, there's a trainee accountant part-time role at Palfreyman Accountants in Cessnock. So anyone that's, say, doing their Bachelor of Commerce degree, this would be a great opportunity for them. Mm-hmm. Northern Coalfields Community Care Association are looking for a community transport driver, so that would be a good position as well. Westpac here in Cessnock are looking for a personal banking assistant. This is a part-time role as well, so probably a job share sort of situation. If retail's for you, hospitality staff are required at Hunter Valley Cheese Factory. That'd be a great job with the cheese.
4: I was going to say that. Marvellous.
5: There may be side benefits there. So.
4: Yeah, but the second best, the first one would be the chocolate factory.
5: The cheese would be the next one there. Yeah. And bus drivers and diesel mechanics are always required at Rover Coaches. So if you've got the bus driving skill or you're a diesel mechanic, great opportunity there. Now, what's coming up for the future? So next Tuesday, the 16th of June, now this is something people can enjoy. You can join the PAX Cinema Club at Performance Arts Centre. It's the film Wicked Sing-Along. So from 6 p.m. to 8:40, you can go along and sing along to the Wicked film. All tickets are just $5 each or $18 for a family of four. So what a great opportunity to get out with the family and have a bit of fun.
4: That'd be fun.
5: Put those devices aside and actually watch a film and participate. Also, NAIDOC Week is being held in Cessnock in July, so the banners are up in the main streets areas. So that will be going from the 5th until the 12th of July, so just put that one in your calendar as well. So plenty of activity happening, and while it's winter, don't forget the snow time in the gardens will be starting soon. I think it's about the 21st of June. So there will be snow coming to the area, even though it's artificial.
4: Oh. So. My dad used to say that to me when I was a kid. Oh, it's going to snow today. And I'd be like, oh, as a kid, like, really? And he said, in Barrington.
5: Yeah.
4: That's it. Oh, wow.
5: Well, I can remember when it snowed in the mountains out here, and it was in the 1960s, and we drove, like a lot of other families, up the mountains to feel see the snow. Yeah. So this could be the next time that it happens. It could be this year.
4: Okay. Artificial snow.
5: Yeah. It's better than nothing.
4: It's better than nothing. Well, thanks again for coming in.
5: Thanks, mate.
4: You gave me a good idea to play a song now. We got that Rod Stewart tribute coming up. He does a lot of the old classics, you know, the songs that Sinatra and all them all used to do. He does a lot of those, Rod Stewart. And I found one, Fly Me to the Moon.
5: Oh, yeah, so that's a good one.
4: It is a good one. And I'll see you in a couple of weeks, Running Man.

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6: Just a reminder, at 11 o'clock we're doing the Seeing Stars segment and the first actress to be placed on a stamp. And after that, we got, I don't mean straight after, I mean like in the weeks to come, we got only one more British actress and then it's back to Hollywood. So I bet you for some people have been looking forward to that. A little tiny hint, and as I said, it's the tiniest and tiniest of hints. Richard Harris, this is from Camelot. I wonder what the king is doing tonight. And as I said, it's going to give away nothing. This actress wasn't in Camelot, but she did work with Richard Harris. That's the hint. After that, we'll have Billy Joel, We Didn't Start the Fire. We'll also have Elvis Costello, I Want to Be Loved. But first, Richard Harris with I Wonder What the King is Doing Tonight.
7: I know what my people are thinking tonight as home through the shadows they wander. Everyone smiling in secret delight as they stare at the castle and ponder. Whenever the wind blows this way, you can almost hear everyone say, I wonder what the king is doing tonight. What merriment is the king pursuing tonight? I wonder what the king is doing tonight. What merriment is the king pursuing tonight? The

as a woman petrified with fright. Right. You mean the enormous clamoring that sounds like a blacksmith hammering is really the banging off his royal knees? Oh, please. Well, you wonder what the king is wishing tonight. He's wishing he were in Scotland fishing tonight. What occupies his time while waiting for his bride? He's searching high and low for some place to hide. And oh, the expectation, the sublime anticipation he must feel about the wedding night to come. Well, I'll tell you what the king is feeling tonight. He's numb, he shakes, he quails, he quakes, and that's what the king is doing.

0: We all plan for the future, for the expected and the unexpected. 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
4: Miss sunshine through the autumn, sweet snow to the spring, corn by the water of an old mill stream. And you give me all, you give me all.

West. Well, hello there, my friend. I see you're on the road here just like me. Why don't we stop and rest a while and I'll

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1: Hello there, I'm Sean Bindley. The US President says a peace deal with Iran could be signed as soon as this weekend. He made the remarks after calling off a planned third night of strikes against Iran. Nick Harper has this report from Washington.
2: Most importantly, we have a deal that Iran will never have a nuclear weapon. So it's a big, very big thing.
3: Donald Trump speaking in the Oval Office just hours after writing on social media he had cancelled the scheduled strikes and bombings against Iran. He told reporters Iran's supreme leader had agreed to the deal without elaborating on what's been agreed.
2: The Strait will officially open as soon as we sign, which could be soon, very soon, maybe over the weekend, in Europe.
3: Vice President J.D. Vance would travel to the potential signing, with President Trump remaining at the White House to celebrate his 80th birthday, watching mixed martial arts. Trump has claimed on dozens of previous occasions that a deal with Iran is close.
1: The UK Defence Secretary has resigned after less was spent on British defence programmes than promised, potentially putting AUKUS at risk. It comes just hours before he and Australian Defence Minister Richard Marles were scheduled to tour an AUKUS naval base together. Journalist Shashank Joshi says the budget black hole could be anything from $15 to £25 billion.
4: There are a series of commitments that have been made, and they cannot be made to fit together on the existing spending envelope. And by that, I mean F-35s, carrier strike, AUKUS, the next generation submarines, the GCAP programme, all of the munitions and other things that make an army ready and capable of actually deploying on the battlefield.
1: Hundreds of workers at BHP's Port Hedland iron ore hub have voted to strike following 6 months of stalled negotiations on pay and conditions. Electricians, boilermakers and welders are prepared to down tools for up to 24 hours. They're required to give 5 days' notice before striking. The industrial action could be highly damaging for the mining giant if the port has to close. BHP could lose millions in revenue every day. Pauline Hanson's chief minder says they know they're gaining traction. The One Nation leader will attend an event in Moonee Ponds tonight. Her chief of staff, James Ashby, says they're anticipating a rowdy reception.
5: That's more concern for them. That says to me we're getting cut through. When the filth come out and want to protest against One Nation, you know you're doing something right.
1: Police are searching for a woman's body after an alleged kidnapping in Sydney's northwest. Dusty Fitzpatrick has more.
6: An investigation began when the woman's car was found empty at Winston Hills a day after the 58-year-old was last in contact with her family. Following inquiries, detectives arrested a 33-year-old man along a fire trail in bushland on the state's south coast. He's been charged with murder and is due to face court today. The woman's body hasn't been located. Dusty Fitzpatrick, Sydney.
1: And a couple have been rescued after their car plunged into a backyard pool in Sydney South. The man and woman, aged in their 80s, were saved by the owners of the Grays Point home. These people say everyone acted quickly to help the pair.
7: I just heard this almighty huge bang, like an explosion of some sort. And all I kept thinking was, oh my God, my caravan.
8: And the car was sinking pretty quickly, so a couple of neighbours and I just grabbed the car.
1: This is Air News.
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1: The FIFA World Cup has begun with a 2-0 win for Mexico over South Africa. South Korea and Czechia will meet this afternoon. And in AFL, the Western Bulldogs didn't stand a chance as the Adelaide Crows led at every break last night. Air News' Terry Daniel reports.
10: Jordan Dawson played one of the best quarters of his career as the Adelaide Crows claimed a 57-point win over the Western Bulldogs at Marvel Stadium in Melbourne. Adelaide were absolutely outstanding in the first quarter, kicking 9-2, and the match was effectively over then and there. Dawson on Fox Footy says the team had a steely resolve to win this game.
11: You know, you keep rocking up in the right spots and you're keeping it simple with your teammates and you end up getting rewarded and you play footy like that. And thankfully we kicked straight. You can come out flat or you can come out with a real steely resolve and put them on the back foot, which is what we did, which I'm really happy with.
10: The final scoreline, Adelaide Crows 19-7-121, defeating the Western Bulldogs 9-10-64. Terry Daniel, Air Sport.
1: South Sydney have hammered Brisbane 48-6 during an emotional night last night. Jai Arrow given a guard of honour by his former clubs before ringing the South Sydney Foundation bell before kickoff. Rabbitohs 5-8 Cody Walker says Arrow has handled his MND diagnosis like a champion.
12: All the boys still putting shit on him, all that sort of stuff. It's hasn't wavered from him, but I think that's what he needs as well. Like, he needs a bit of normality in his life at the moment.
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14: And here we go with the last update of the weather for today from me. Tomorrow, partly cloudy, the chance of morning fog, light winds and overnight temperatures fall in between 9 and 12, with daytime temperatures reaching between 19 and 22. And Sunday, partly cloudy, medium chance of showers, most likely in the afternoon and evening, light winds and overnight temperatures falling to around 12, with daytime temperatures reaching between 18 and 23. And now it's the time everyone has been waiting for. Who was the first actress to have her image put on a stamp? That was Sybil Thorndike. Sybil Thorndike was born Agnes Sybil Thorndike in Gainsborough, Lincolnshire, in 1882. Her father was a reverend. Her paternal grandfather was Daniel Thorndike. He had been an amateur actor. And she had two cousins, Herbert and Emily, who became professional singers. When she was almost two, the family moved to Rochester, Kent, where her father became a minor canon at Rochester Cathedral. Sybil was a lively girl. She was drawn to showing off when she was reading before the age of five and enjoyed reading out loud in class and also could play piano by ear. She also created a theatre in the spare room of her house with her brother, and they put on amateur plays there. And she also wrote a short story called Saw Their Silly Heads Off, which was aimed at the servants of the house who, every time she put on a dramatic act, they would all always laugh about it. So she wrote this in sort of petty revenge. Sybil attended the Rochester Grammar School for Girls. She enjoyed Shakespeare, and the first play there was in Julius Caesar. She would also entertain at parties that were thrown by her parents. And at 11, she played piano at a local concert. At 13, she began attending the Guildhall School of Music in London, but also still indulged in amateur acting. By the time she was 17, she started getting a cramp in her left wrist, and by the age of 20, the family was now living in Aylesford, which is also in Kent, only 1 mile away. Her brother Russell came up with an idea, because since she couldn't keep playing through the pain, that they should enter the theatre together, and they got into Ben Greet's Acting Academy, starting with A Midsummer Night's Dream and Twelfth Night. This was around about 1902. In 1904, Sybil appeared in the Palace of Truth at Cambridge, and then she was offered the chance to tour the United States with Ben Greet's company. Their first play was in New York, and that was Everyman. After that, they appeared in such places as Chicago and Los Angeles and other parts of Southern California, including San Diego, Santa Barbara, and Fresno. They went up north to San Francisco, Florida, Georgia, and also into Canada, among several others, too many to list here. There were 15 plays in total. They didn't stage the same play in every part of America that they went to. These include, as I said before, Everyman. There was Hamlet, Much Ado About Nothing, The Tempest, and The Merchant of Venice, among others. The Merchant of Venice was also performed on Broadway in 1907. They were there for 3 years, from 1904 to 1907. Oh, and by the way, before I go on, this is when Sybil admitted years later that this is where she really committed to acting. Yeah, you stayed in all these hotels that had no running water. The living conditions were often poor, but this was pretty much make or break. If you were committed to this, you were committed to acting forever. And this was her tour of the United States was that time. She returned to England in 1907 and starred in Candida, which was performed in Belfast, Ireland. She did The Sentimentalists, Prunella, and also Chains, all of them in 1910. In 1910 also, she returned to America to appear on Broadway in Smith opposite John Drew, one of the famous of the Barrymore family. Back in England, she was in Hindle Wakes in 1912, Jane Clegg in 1913, and from 1914 to 1918 appeared at the Old Vic in several plays. She reprised Candida in 1920 and also appeared in Medea in 1920. She made her film debut in Moth and Rust in 1921. Now, I'm going to focus on her film career for a little bit because, unlike Edith Evans and Peggy Ashcroft, who I spoke about the last two times, Sybil Thorndike did focus on movies a lot, even though the stage was her first love. In the silent era, she was in such films as Nancy in 1922, The Scarlet Letter, The Merchant of Venice, The Lady of the Camellias, Macbeth, and Esmeralda, all of them in 1922. She also appeared in the silent film version of St. Joan in 1927. Put a pin in that because I'll be returning to St. Joan later. And also Dawn in 1928, where she played Edith Cavell. To What Red Hell in 1930, her sound debut. She did the film version of Hindle Wakes in 1931, A Gentleman of Paris the same year. She did have some gaps in between her film career, but not too many. Tudor Rose in 1936, Major Barbara in 1941, Nicholas Nickleby in 1947, Stage Fright in 1950, Gone to Earth that same year, The Lady with a Lamp in 1951, also Melba in 1953. There was The Weak and the Wicked, 1954. Probably her best-known film work is The Prince and the Showgirl with Marilyn Monroe and Laurence Olivier, playing Laurence Olivier's mother in 1957. Alive and Kicking in 1959 with Richard Harris. Shake Hands with the Devil with James Cagney and also Richard Harris, 1959. Jet Storm, also in 1959. Hand in Hand in 1961. The Big Gamble the same year. And her last film was Uncle Vanya, in 1963, which Laurence Olivier also appeared and also directed, just like he did with The Prince and the Showgirl. However, it wasn't her last performance, at least on the screen. She also appeared in The Reluctant Peer in 1964, a TV movie, Armchair Mystery Theatre in 1965, one episode of that, BBC Play of the Month in 1965, also one episode, Armchair Theatre in 1966, one episode of that, NET Playhouse in 1967, one episode too. CBS's Children's Film Festival in 1967. ITV Playhouse 1968. And a TV movie, The Great Inimitable Mr. Dickens in 1970. And that was her final performance on any screen media. Now let's return to the stage. I said about St. Joan. St. Joan she did on the stage, which was probably her greatest triumph. And that was in 1924. However, she played that role on and off for 17 years, from 1924 to 1941. But not only in London, but she also did it in France, South Africa, the Middle East. She came to Australia and also New Zealand in 1932 to 1933 to do that. There was also Othello in 1930 with Paul Robeson. The Distaff Side in 1933, that was also done in New York. There was a version of Hamlet in 1933. Time and the Conways in 1938, which was also in New York. One of her biggest triumphs in the 30s was The Corn is Green in 1938. Coriolanus, 1938, with Laurence Olivier. Peer Gynt in 1944, that was one of several plays that she did with Laurence Olivier and Ralph Richardson. Waters of the Moon from 1951 to 52. A Day by the Sea, 1953, which co-starred John Gielgud and was directed by him. She did The Sleeping Prince on the stage in 1955, which was, of course, in the movie The Prince and the Showgirl. She did Separate Tables in 1955, and her last performance on Broadway was The Potting Shed in 1957. She did the stage version of Uncle Vanya in 1963, and also There Was an Old Woman in 1969, which was her final stage performance. She was made a dame in 1931. Now, I've got to mention something else about her stage performances too, because, as I said before, she toured in several of these plays, and I can't make a big list of how many of these she actually did, but she used to tour all over the place. For instance, in Wales, she used to put on a lot of shows for Welsh miners and was very much at home doing plays like that. Also, due to her entertaining the troops during the war and her outspokenness towards social issues, a Nazi blacklist was found in Berlin in 1945, naming eminent people to be arrested after an invasion of Britain, and she was on that list because she was a prominent member of the National Council for Civil Liberties. I mentioned The Sleeping Prince and Separate Tables before. She also used to tour Africa, Kenya, Israel, Turkey and all these sorts of places, and a couple of times here in Australia as well. On the stage, she was good at playing tragedy. She also mixed it up with a bit of comedy as well, and also some horror on the stage. As I said, her early silent movies were pretty much filmed stage plays, so her later career as a character actress is probably best known for that. She was admired by Laurence Olivier, John Gielgud, Ralph Richardson, Wendy Hiller, Flora Robson, Joan Plowright, Paul Scofield, and Judi Dench, and last but not least, George Bernard Shaw, who wrote the stage play St. Joan just for Sybil Thorndike. I also got to mention, too, that Laurence Olivier and John Gielgud and Flora Robson she was a big star before they were even born, and she was still a huge star when they were teenagers or in their early 20s. As a matter of fact, Laurence Olivier was first encouraged by Sybil to go on the stage before he was even a preteen. John Gielgud and all them worked with her when they were young. Flora Robson was one of her pupils. She used to pop in to certain theatres and give instructions to other actors and actresses, and Flora Robson was one of those. But I saved another one for last, was Judi Dench. Judi Dench was compared later on in her years to being sort of Sybil Thorndike's successor. They had a few of these actresses and they said, who do you remind of previous ones? And that was the one Judi Dench ended up with, whereas Maggie Smith, I think, ended up with Edith Evans as being her successor. Also, Judi Dench played Sybil Thorndike in a movie, My Week with Marilyn, which was about the filming of The Prince and the Showgirl with Marilyn Monroe and Laurence Olivier. So I'm going to take that opportunity right now, and we're going to play Marilyn Monroe, Diamonds Are a Girl's Best Friend, and then I'll be back to talk about Sybil's personal life.
15: The French are glad to die for love. They delight

0: And now let's talk about Sybil Thorndike's personal life. She saw a man named Lewis Casson, he was a well-known actor at the time, in a play around about 1907 in Belfast when she was acting there, in a play called Widowers' Houses. And she wrote a letter to her brother Russell describing Lewis Casson as, quote, a man I could marry, end quote. When they did finally meet, she was attracted to his intellect. However, she did find him a little bit difficult, and he was rather blunt. They married in 1908, and it was rather a passionless marriage, even though they did have four children. Not only was he an actor, and they acted together several times, but he was also a director and directed her several times as well. And they were also in a lot of those tours that I mentioned before. They had countless arguments, and even when they got married, people did wonder what a strange pair that they actually were. He is rumoured to have had some affairs, including rumoured of two of them, Helen Hayes, the American actress, and also Gladys Cooper, although these are not actually confirmed, because Sybil herself was not actually a sexual person. She did joke later on that she thought about murder often, but divorce never. Years later, when Laurence Olivier was going to divorce his first wife to marry Vivian Leigh, Sybil was actually very much against that because she was actually opposed to divorce. So they stayed married until Lewis Casson's death in 1969. It is rumoured that she did have a couple of affairs, but none of those have ever been proven. Some members of her family now, her brother Russell, I mentioned him a couple of times, Russell Thorndike, he was an actor and novelist. He also wrote a book on his sister in 1950 called Sybil Thorndike. And then you also had another sister, Eileen Thorndike. She was an actress briefly, but a well-known acting teacher, and she'd also taught some other famous people who, as I said, became famous, not famous at the time, Herbert Lom being one of them. Then there are her children. She had four, but three of them went into the acting business. Christopher Casson, he is an actor. He was in a TV series called The Reardons, and he lived for a long time in Ireland. There was Mary Casson, a stage actress, and she was married to William Devlin, a well-known actor who was obviously Sybil's son-in-law. Then there was Anne Casson. She was in film and stage, and she'd also played St. Joan on the stage as well, and several other of her mother's famous roles, as did Mary Casson. She was married to Douglas Campbell, a well-known actor, and they lived in Canada. Her son was Benedict Campbell. He was a film and stage actor and also did a lot of voiceovers. He was born in Canada. The reason why I'm mentioning those is because a lot of her children moved away to outside the United Kingdom, or at least outside of England, to get away from their mother's shadow. One went to Ireland and the other one went to Canada to live. Now, Sybil Thorndike, she has a good reputation as a person now, but she was actually much more complex than her saint image label that she's often been put with. She was very quick-tempered, rather impatient as well, and liked good arguments and could be very blunt. But most people remember her as being funny, kind, very professional, and very compassionate. Marilyn Monroe, when they worked together in The Prince and the Showgirl, she was very nice to Marilyn and would often defend her against Laurence Olivier's, what some people would say was rather bullying attitude, depending on who was telling the story. However, she was very nice to Marilyn and always stuck up for her. But the one that sticks to me is John Gielgud. John Gielgud in 1953 was arrested for what they call cottaging, homosexual acts. However, without Sybil's guidance, it's probably more likely that Gielgud probably never would have set foot on stage ever again. They appeared on stage together, and when she went out on the stage, she actually gave the audience, sort of in their own way, a strict warning, giving people the eye and saying, you know, what he did doesn't matter to me, and I dare anyone to say that it matters, and oh, you'll have me to deal with. It was just sort of hinted. And then she told John, they won't boo me, come out on the stage. And they said, John used to say later on, or other people, if it hadn't been for Sybil Thorndike's kindness during this time, he might never have set foot on stage ever again. She was a great supporter of the Wolfenden Report, which decriminalised homosexuality, and she was very much concerned about lots and lots about social issues, including poverty. She was also a pacifist and also supported the abolition of the death penalty. In 1969, Sybil Thorndike had a theatre named in her honour, which was the Thorndike Theatre in Leatherhead. Her last performance was there, and that was there was an old woman. Lewis died that same year, and she also started having attacks with arthritis, back pain, leg pain, and arm pain. But she kept up a brave front and concern for others still. She had a heart attack in Dublin in 1971, and she only recovered only after a month. She still attended the theatre and still campaigned for social causes. As I said, the abolition for the death penalty was still going on at this time, and she still did spots on the radio. Her last public appearance was in February of 1976 in a wheelchair at the Old Vic, where she was greeted by warm applause. In her final days, Sybil had her son John, her first son, drive her to her old haunts, and then it's almost like she decided that it was time that she was going to die, so she was doing all these last things before she actually went. Her time actually came June 9th, 1976, at the age of 93, at her home at Swan Court in Chelsea. Her daughter Anne was by her side. John Gielgud, at her funeral, called her the most beloved actress since Ellen Terry, and what he was talking about there was her personality. And Ellen Terry, for those who don't know, was an old actress who was actually John Gielgud's aunt. Now, when Sybil Thorndike passed away in 1976, a lot of actors, like I mentioned before, Laurence Olivier, John Gielgud, Flora Robson, and all these people, had to come to grips with a world that Sybil Thorndike wasn't in anymore, because she seemed like that she'd always been around. She'd been performing and was becoming well-known before some of these people were even born. So that was something that everyone always said. Sybil was just always there. She was there before they were born. She was there to see Olivier and Gielgud as young men, and she got to see them grow into middle age and become superstars in their profession as well. She also got to see a lot of the young people come up, Paul Scofield, Joan Plowright, and Judi Dench as well. Got to see all them become famous during their time. Anyway, so that's Sybil Thorndike. The next week, our last of the English actresses, is the first English actress to be nominated for an Oscar for a British film. She also has another, some unique trivia, but I'll save that until next week. In the meantime, I'm going to play some messages now, and then I'll be back with some more music.
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2: Well, that's it from me for today. Hope you enjoyed the show and listening to Sybil Thorndike. Next week, the last of the British actresses and also the first English actress to be nominated for an Academy Award in a British film. So that's next week. Now we're going to end it now with Marilyn Monroe, I Want to Be Loved By You, and then Benny Goodman with Sing, Sing, Sing with Swing.

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1: Hello there, I'm Sean Bindley. The US president has called off more strikes on Iran, saying a deal to end the conflict could be signed in the next couple of days. Donald Trump claiming the regime in Tehran has agreed not to pursue nuclear weapons as part of the current agreement, and that the American blockade of Iranian ports will lift once the deal is signed. US correspondent Reid Butler says nothing is certain, though.
2: Iran is saying that nothing's been finalised, but they're looking very closely at the agreement. But until something is signed, then we just don't know what's going to happen, because it just changes hour by hour.
1: The Labor Party president has described One Nation's fundraising push as a smokescreen. Wayne Swan has conceded the ALP have not received anything close to $2 million after earlier this week asking supporters for $27 each to combat the rise of the minor party. Mr. Swan describing the public fundraiser as a cover-up for where else the money is coming from.
3: To be arguing about $2 here or $2 there or $20 is not the point. The point is that One Nation is taking huge donations right now from Gina Rinehart and others.
1: In Victoria, anti-Pauline Hanson protesters are expected to converge on a One Nation campaign fundraiser in Moonee Ponds tonight. The party's Fire the Liar anti-Labor election fighting war chest rapidly heading towards $3 million. Hanson's chief of staff, James Ashby, says much of the money raised so far is coming from Victorians.
4: It's great to see so much support for One Nation. Even in a city like Melbourne, we've just got all this support coming out, and from high-profile people.
5: Have you got a leader yet for the party in the state?
4: That's the big question that you'll find out in a few weeks.
1: Union members at BHP's Port Hedland Iron Ore Hub have voted to strike, sparking questions about how it will impact Australia's economy. Electricians, boilermakers and welders are prepared to down tools for up to 24 hours, following months of stalled negotiations on pay and conditions. The Chamber of Commerce and Industry claims the decision should alarm the nation. The Australian Manufacturing Workers Union WA Secretary, Steve McCartney, disagrees.
6: These guys have got the right to take a range of protected action. They have to give notice, of course, that they're going to give it. Of course, they can do 1 hour, 2 hours stoppages. They can do all-day stoppages. I don't think anyone should be worried about what the stoppages are going to be. They should be worried about why BHP are not concerned enough about their workforce to let them have a say in their own pay.
1: A program has been developed to ensure First Nations women leaving custody in New South Wales are helped into secure housing. Homeward Sisters has assisted more than two-thirds of Indigenous women in custody since the start of the year. Legal aid solicitor Natalie Bradshaw says securing post-release accommodation creates improved outcomes.
7: So many of our clients who we've had the absolute pleasure and privilege to see housed within a very short amount of time. And it's wonderful to see them get their back on their feet and get their lives back on track.
1: One of Australia's worst paedophiles, Ashley Paul Griffith, has had his appeal to reduce his sentence refused. The former childcare worker was jailed for life for raping and sexually assaulting dozens of children in his care across Brisbane for almost two decades. His lawyer argues his 27-year non-parole period is manifestly excessive. This is Air News.
8: Now the latest from Air Sport.
1: In rugby league, the Maroons are taking lessons from their last trip to the MCG ahead of Wednesday night's Origin Game 2. On that occasion in 2024, the Blues scored a big win after racing to a 34-0 lead at half-time. Maroons forward Ruben Cotter says Queensland will be better for that experience.
9: Yeah, we took a lot out of that game. Probably a bit of a turning point for us. We didn't go after the physicality and go after, you know, the war side of things. So we know how important it is to come out and start physical.
1: Adelaide are on the cusp of the AFL's top four after thumping the Western Bulldogs last night by 57 points. Dogs coach Luke Beveridge.
10: I mean, the thing that awakens you the most is how we couldn't match what they did at the start of the game. Give them credit, but now we've hopefully learned a lesson and see if we can grow from it.
1: Tonight, Geelong host Gold Coast. And the opening match of the FIFA World Cup has seen three red cards issued. Two South African players were sent off in their 2-0 loss to co-host Mexico, who also had a player marched at injury time. This afternoon, South Korea faced Czechia. And Australia have slumped to their worst ever start to a one-day international, with Bangladesh romping to an historic series victory over the reigning world champions. Australian Independent Radio News.
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12: And the weather forecast for today, it's a cloudy day with a slight chance of a shower in the late morning and afternoon. Light winds with the daytime maximum temperature today between 17 and 20. And, well, tomorrow, let's have a see. We can expect a partly cloudy day with a chance of morning fog, light winds and an overnight temperature falling to between 9 and 12, with the daytime maximum temperature reaching between 19 and 22. I'm Catherine and I'm going to be with you now for the next couple of hours, and I hope you're going to enjoy the music that I'm playing. I don't seem to be very loud here at the moment. I hope you can hear me now. And I'm going to start off the program by playing Johnny O'Keefe with Good Luck Charm.
13: Who wants to buy a heart? Oh, yeah, one broken lover's heart.
12: I'm going to start with Johnny O'Keefe with Good Luck Charm, and I'm going to follow that up with Elvis Presley, One Broken Heart for Sale.
13: Don't

He rode easy in the saddle, he was tall and lean, and at first he thought nothing but a streak of mean could make a man look so downright strong. But when look in his eyes and you knowed you was wrong, he was a mountain of a man, and I want you to know he could preach hot hell or freezing snow. He carried a Bible in a canvas sack, and the folks just called him the Reverend Mr. Black. He was poor as a beggar, but he rode like a king. Sometimes in the evening I could hear him

Ever I could have thought that this man in black was soft, had any yellow up his back. I gave that notion up the day a lumberjack came in and it wasn't a prey. Yeah, he kicked open the meeting house door and he cussed everybody up and down the floor. And then when things got quiet in the place, he walked up and cussed in the preacher's face. He hit that reverend like the kick of a mule, and to my way of thinking, it took a pure fool to turn the other cheek to that lumberjack. Well, that's what he did, the Reverend Mr. Black. He stood like a rock, a man among men. Then he let that lumberjack hit him again, and then with a voice as kind as could be, he cut him down like a big oak tree when he

been many years since we had to part. I guess I learned his ways by heart. I can still hear his sermons ring down in the valley where he used to sing. I followed him, yes sir, and I don't regret it. Hope that I'll always be a credit to his memory, 'cause I want you to understand the

And that, of course, was the one and only Roy Orbison in Dreams. I think we might have a bit of the Deltones now with Come a Little Bit Closer. The time now is 22 minutes past 12.

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3: Well, you're listening to 2CHR, and the time now is 12:34. And, of course, being Friday, we have the Wally segment. And, of course, with the Wally segment, we've got to have some Joe Dolan and Noah Polly Everett and Louise Morrissey and Mary Duff and the man with the big hat. So here we go with Wally segment. Right, now, I've only ticked one, but I want to tick...

I woke up this morning as usual, and I thought how lucky I am in a way to have a home and good friends and a family and someone that loves me each day. And I listen to people complaining about a headache or some form of ill health. And I think to myself, just look around, brother. There's always someone worse off than yourself. And I think of the kids that are crippled and confined to the bed where they lay. And I can't help but wonder, now how would I feel if I had to live in their shoes for one day? So if we just stop to ponder our values as to where lies the bulk of our wealth, I think you'll agree with me, brother. There's always someone worse off than ourselves. And don't get so high and mighty that you think, well, I'm okay, Jack. For just round the corner, there's a great big unknown. And God is the sole judge of that. So before you make that decision, not to worry over anyone else, remember that one day it might be one of your own that's just a little worse off than yourself. And don't fret over spending a dollar. If it helps them, then give it and smile. And if you have your health and your faculties, then you're still in front, friend, by a mile. For some folks have long roads to travel, and they can do with your kindness and help. Count your blessings each day if you and yours are okay, for there's always someone worse off than yourself.

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1: I'm Mark Dransfield. A cybercrime syndicate, which washed more than $500 million for international hackers, has been dismantled by a global police operation. More from Toby Goff.
2: Two foreign administrators have been arrested in the US state of Georgia following a Europol-led sting targeting an underground dark web service known as Audi A6. For over a decade, the network allegedly took illegally obtained cryptocurrency from cybercriminals, cleaned it, and converted it into traditional currencies. The service is suspected of laundering more than $542 million between 2022 and 2025. Local investigators discovered the syndicate was used to launder a ransom payment extorted from an Australian business during a recent cyber attack. More than 30 servers have been seized, dozens of websites taken down, and over $1 million in crypto assets frozen as global investigations continue. Toby Goff reporting.
1: Tasmania police are investigating a shed fire in Richmond this morning, where the body of a man was located. Fire service crews extinguished the blaze in a 6x9 metre steel shed next to a house. A body was located inside the shed. Police say investigations continue, but it's believed the fire was deliberately lit. Police believe they've now found the body of a Sydney woman missing since 2018. A man remains before the courts, accused of murdering 71-year-old Nadir Sensoy, who was last seen at her Prospect home. Forensic testing is ongoing to confirm the identity of the remains found this week. Superintendent Darren Batchelor says they've searched an area of Seven Hills multiple times over a matter of months.
3: I have to acknowledge the tenacity and dedication of those detectives. Even though they did put a person before the courts, they never gave up trying to find Miss Sensoy's body and give some comfort for her family.
1: Queensland researchers have found social media platforms can offer mental health support for women during pregnancy and early motherhood. Georgia Condek has details.
4: Depression and anxiety are common during pregnancy and the first year after giving birth. And women living in regional and remote areas often have a harder time because of isolation and limited health services. James Cook University researchers have been asking North Queensland mums if social media is providing support. They say it is, and by connecting them with other mums and providing easy access to useful information. Despite these benefits, experts stress the importance of monitoring online content to protect users from false information, privacy risks and negative social pressures. Georgia Condek reporting.
1: SpaceX's initial public offering, or IPO, has drawn record interest from Australian investors. It's understood CommSec closed its books after receiving 30,000 bid applications for the historic NASDAQ float. But Scott Phillips from The Motley Fool says investors should tread carefully.
5: A $1.8 trillion valuation for a business doing $18 billion in sales. Now, trillions, billions, there's lots of big numbers there. The reality is this thing is going to list at 100 times its sales.
1: Checking the Aussie share market, the All Ords is trading up 166 points at 90.02. One Australian dollar is buying 70.32 US cents. This is Air News.
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1: The FIFA World Cup has opened with a win for co-hosts Mexico, as Air Sport's Graham Davis reports.
7: There was plenty of drama in the opening game of the World Cup that produced more red cards than goals as Mexico had a comfortable 2-0 win over South Africa. It went ahead in the ninth minute through Quiñones before Stioli was dismissed after bringing down Gutierrez in the 42nd minute. Midway through the second half, Jimenez added a second before two more red cards. Suárez' dismissal saw South Africa reduced to 9 players before Mexico's captain Montes received his marching orders from the Brazilian referee in the 90th minute. Graham Davis for Air Sport.
1: AFL and a 9-goal blitz set up Adelaide's 57-point demolition of the Western Bulldogs last night. Crows coach Matthew Nix says they didn't take their foot off the pedal.
8: We pressured all game. The Bulldogs lifted in that second quarter and really took it to us. But that, even there, that's probably even more pleasing is the fact that, you know, even when we were challenged in that second quarter, we didn't budge. We are a pressure team. We embrace and we love the contest. We knew we had to bring it.
1: Tonight, Geelong hosts Gold Coast. Lawson Humphreys returns for the Cats. And Broncos coach Michael Maguire is adamant his team can pull off the unthinkable and defend their NRL premiership after a 48-6 loss to the Rabbitohs. Tonight, the Dolphins host the Roosters in Brisbane. Australian Independent Radio News.
9: 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Today's weather report is provided courtesy of 2CHR supporters, Curry Curry Retired Mine Workers Association. And the weather forecast for today, cloudy, a slight chance of a shower. I believe that they have rain out at Brankston. And so there is certainly showers around. There's light winds today, and the daytime maximum temperature between 17 and 20. 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Now, I've got a special request now, and this is for Leslie. Leslie out there at Martins Creek, and she'd like to hear Ferlin Husky with Giddy Up Go. Enjoy this, Leslie.

The highways that wind and wander over mountains and valleys, deserts and plains. I guess I drove about all of them, because for the past 25 years now, the cab of a truck has been my home. It would be kind of hard for me to settle down enough to be on the go. Well, I remember the first truck I drove. I was so proud I could hardly wait to get home. My little boy was so excited, like when he saw his first snow. And he wasn't quite old enough to say too many words, so he just kept hollering, "Giddy up, go, Daddy, giddy up, go." So that's why I named the old truck Giddy Up, Go. Things wasn't too bad. Of course, I was gone a lot. After about 6 years, I got home one day and found my wife and little boy gone. I couldn't find out what happened. Nobody seemed to know. So from that day on, it's been me and Giddy Up Go. I made a lot of friends at all the truck stops, and some of them would kid me about my little sign. Of course, they knew where I got the name, because I told about all of them that I named it after a little boy of mine. And now his first words was about the truck. He always said, "Giddy up, go." Today I was barreling down old 66 when up beside me pulled a brand new diesel rig, both stacks blowing black as coal. And as he pulled around and back in front of me, a big lump came in my throat and my eyes watered like I had a cold. A little sign on the back of the truck that read, "Giddy up, go." Well, I pushed old Giddy up and stayed right on him until the next truck stop where he pulled up. I waited till he went in, and I offered to buy him a cup. Well, he got to talking, and I said, "How did you come by that name on your truck, Giddy Up Go?" Well, he said, "I got it from my pop. Dad used to drive a truck. That's what Mom talked about a lot. You see, I lost my mom when I was just 16. And I lost all track of my pop. Mom said he got the name for me." I shook his hand and told him that I had something I wanted him to see. I took him out to the old truck and brushed off some of the dirt so the name would show. And his eyes got big and bright as he read, "Giddy up, go." Oh, we had a lot of things to talk about, and buddy, I felt like a king. And now we've just pulled back out on old 66. And he handled that rig better than any gear jammer that I ever seen. Well, now the lines on the highway have got a much brighter glow as we go roaring down the road and me staring at a little sign that reads, "Giddy up, go."

The time now is 14 minutes past one, and I'm going to play one of my all-time favourites, and that's Jay Justin. And I'm going to play After All These Years.

You're on 2CHR with the time now is 19 minutes past one. And guess what? I made a boo-boo. I didn't play the man with the big hat. Oh, gee, Wally, I'm sorry. But I'll play it for you now. The man with the big hat.

0: The drover came in off the road just to pass the time away. He pulled a stool up to the bar, he pushed his hat back on his head. I listened to the stories told, the words the drover said, and he said,
1: I can tell you stories of droughts and flooding rains. I can sing you songs of Cobb and Co. and the coming of the train. I can tell you stories of the black man as he roamed. 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

0: 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And he had a finger missing from the hand that rolled the smoke. You know, he laughed and talked the droving life, and it was, "Hi, one more for these blokes." 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
1: "Yeah, I rode the cattle drives from here to Tailham Bend. 2 long months in the saddle and long days without end. I rode from here to Windham

0: Well, he rolled one more cigarette as he turned towards the door. 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He loosened up his belt a notch. He pulled his hat down on his head. As he turned to say goodbye to me, this is what the drover said. He said,
1: "Now the road trains chase the highways, and the fences close the plain. To see a working drover is a sight that's pretty strange. The drover's life just disappeared as the world around him changed. You can see him now, but he's on the

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5: Okay, so the time is 1:30 exactly. You're listening to 2CHR and I'm going to be playing Digger Ravel, and that is I'm Building Castles in the Sky. Oh, no, Castles in the Air.

Well, Catherine, I am learning a lot about new artists. So the next song that we're going to play is Frank Ifield, I Remember You, Happy Friday.

that was actually a really good song. I'm going to mix it up like Catherine does and play Dixie Chicks' Traveling Soldier. One of my favourites, actually.

0: That was actually a really good track. I would also just like to thank everybody who is listening today. I'm new, I'm training, and I am so super nervous. So even if you did want to call in and give any feedback or any encouragement, I would absolutely love it. My name's Libby. I'm local here in Cessnock. I'm going to play, because it's Friday again, Grease Megamix.
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3: Okay, so any feedback that is being called through, could they please call the number 49905965? That's 2CHR, and then that'll come straight through to the studio. I am going to be signing off now. I'd like to thank you, Catherine, for giving me the opportunity, I'm sorry that I'm stuttering right now, giving me the opportunity to be able to get on air. My name's Libby and I am signing off with It's Still Rock and Roll to Me by Billy Joel.

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1: Well, I'm not signing off like I thought I was. The program for me with me is going to be ending at 2 o'clock, and then that's when Warren's going to come over at 2 o'clock to 4 o'clock. We've got food for thought, so that's going to be good. And I think that the last song that I'm going to play is definitely Billy Joel again. It's going to be Piano Man. I will mix it up next time I'm on. I'd also like to thank you for all the feedback. It's been beautiful. Okay, let's play. Oh, I will say bye for now.

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1: I'm Mark Dransfield. Pauline Hanson's fundraising trip could be derailed tonight in Melbourne by protesters. Dennis O'Kane reports.
2: The fundraiser is being tagged an Evening for Victoria cocktail party. The function is set down for the Casa Giorgio Italian restaurant in Mooney Ponds, although there are now doubts about the exact location. The event featuring Pauline Hanson and Barnaby Joyce has sparked a major protest rally outside the venue. Hanson's chief minder, James Ashby, not concerned.
3: When the filth come out and want to protest against One Nation, you know you're doing something right.
2: Victorian socialist candidate and anti-fascist Omar Hassan says he's not worried about Hanson supporters turning on them.
4: We're very confident that opponents of this far-right filth will outnumber the far-right.
2: Dennis O'Kane, Melbourne.
1: Police are searching for the body of a woman after an alleged kidnapping in Sydney's northwest. More from Dusty Fitzpatrick.
5: Officers launched an investigation when the woman's car was found empty at Winston Hills. The discovery was made a day after the 58-year-old was last in contact with her family. Following inquiries, detectives travelled to the state's south coast. There, they arrested a 33-year-old man along a fire trail in bushland south of Nowra. He's been charged with murder. The woman's body hasn't been located. Dusty Fitzpatrick, Sydney.
1: Josie Murray, the grandmother of missing 4-year-old Gus Lamont, has faced court on a firearms charge. The 75-year-old was arrested and charged with owning or possessing a silencer in February. She's not facing any charges over the disappearance of Gus, despite being named a suspect. The 4-year-old vanished in September, and despite numerous searches in South Australia, his remains are yet to be found. Victoria police have busted a house painting racket exposing a jewellery heist. Christy Cooper explains.
6: Two tradies were hired to paint houses across the state's north, but once inside, they allegedly helped themselves to thousands of dollars worth of precious jewellery. Police say the racket was uncovered during raids in Yarrawonga last week. It's believed they were pawning the items at a local store. Two men and a woman were arrested. They're accused of stealing from 4 homes, but police say they worked on dozens more, urging other potential victims to come forward. Christy Cooper, Melbourne.
1: Curtin University is looking for adults who suffer from frequent migraines to take part in a new clinical trial. It's exploring whether disturbances in blood flow regulation within the brain impacts the frequency and severity of migraine attacks. Professor John Mamo says targeted nutritional supplements could help prevent attacks.
7: We've identified components that are generated in organic materials, you know, plants and protein products, which have a really good protective effect, effectively concentrated them, combined or formulated several of them together to provide synergistic benefit.
1: And in air showbiz, 6 Australian music greats have been inducted into the ARIA Hall of Fame. Garimal, Jenny Morris, Kate Sobrano, Spiderbait, The Living End and Vicar and Linda Bull were named at a special standalone ceremony in Sydney last night, celebrating the ARIA's 40th anniversary. This is Air News.
8: Now the latest from Air Sport.
1: Adelaide's 57-point demolition of the Western Bulldogs last night lifts the Crows to the cusp of the AFL's top 4. Dogs coach Luke Beveridge says they were outclassed.
9: I thought all over the park, they were impressive and we were second rate. I mean, the good thing was we managed to stabilise the game. You know, I believe in the boys and I genuinely thought in the middle part of the game that we were coming, and then each time, you know, it looked promising, we'd give away a free kick in our forward 50 and just sap the energy a bit.
1: The Perth Bears and head coach Mal Meninga have been sanctioned under new NRL anti-tampering rules. The NRL has issued 2 separate breach notices after Meninga name-dropped 3 potential players he'd consider signing, including Bulldogs star Matt Burton. Meninga's $20,000 fine has been suspended and the club has 5 business days to respond to the punishments. Mexico has made a dream start at the World Cup, recording a 2-0 win at home against South Africa. The result sealed with a second goal midway through the second half, as heard on SBS.
10: That's a great ball, Jimenez! That should be the point in the bag! And already a big first step to qualification for Mexico!
1: And a short time ago, it was 1-1 in the South Korea versus Czechia game. Australian Independent Radio News.
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12: And let's have a little look at the weather and see what's happening. And today, well, it's a cloudy day. They said there was a slight chance of a shower today, and it looks to me like that slight chance of a shower is coming to fruition right now. It seems to be the late morning, afternoon period they're talking about. Temperatures today between 17 and 20. So we've probably got around the 20-degree mark in the Lower Hunter. We're looking at tomorrow being much the same, up to about 22 degrees, and the same again on Sunday, so 22 degrees both days. Partly cloudy tomorrow, a bit of fog around the morning, light winds. The overnight temperatures, they're the ones you've got to worry about. They're going to be down to between 9 and 12 degrees on tomorrow night, and pretty much the same on Sunday night as well. 22 degrees during the day is not too bad. There's a medium chance of showers, however, on Sunday. They don't mention showers tomorrow, but I wouldn't be surprised with that cloudy day that we could get a shower or two. Medium chance on Sunday, most likely in the afternoon and evening, and light winds. Again, those overnight temperatures, we could be down around 10 degrees. Warren Parsons with you. 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We broadcast direct to the Cessnock and Maitland local government areas, and further afield in the Hunter Valley, you can pick us up. And also, of course, we're on the World Wide Web. 96.5 is our frequency if you're looking for us. And we'll be here for you with lots of music, lots of programs. This program's Food for Thought, my Gospel by Request program. Neil Diamond will kick us off.

That was Daniel O'Donnell there with If Jesus Comes Tomorrow, What Then? We started out with Neil Diamond, of course, with Leave a Little Room for God. Kerry Nicholson and Laurel Heaps coming up next. One of a very popular Australian artists, Kerry Nicholson, and so is Laurel for that matter. And together they do some great music. This is The Journey of Life.

That was Kerry Nicholson and Laurel Heap and The Journey of Life. Coming up next is John Rowles, and this is Angels Tonight for Margie. Lovely to hear from you, Margie. Always a pleasure to catch up with you, and I'm pleased that you requested this one. I know it's special to you. So we'll pop it in right now. John Rowles.

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All the love and sweet memories, the giving and not asking why. Our moments together will now be a new place in time. So until then, ma, sleep peaceful with the angels tonight.

0: That was Johnny O'Keefe there, and what a closer walk with thee. What a great song that is. Great hymn, great gospel and peace that's been around for a long time. We've got Christy Lane coming up in a moment, and that's for Wally. In the meantime, there's a couple of messages we need to have, and we'll get those up and running for you.
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0: Coming up for Wally next. Wally, lovely to hear from you, mate. And you would like to hear from Christy Lane, Footprints in the Sand. And I've thrown Johnny Cash in for you as well. So we'll get that both those up and running. Johnny Cash, and of course, his Good Lady with the Far Side Banks of Jordan. But we'll get the lovely, beautiful Christy Lane in first.
6: One night, I had a dream. I dreamed I was walking along the beach with the Lord, and across the sky flashed scenes from my life. For each scene, I noticed two sets of footprints in the sand. One set belonged to me, and the other to the Lord. When the last scene of my life flashed before us, I looked back at the footprints in the sand, and I noticed that many times along the path of life, there was only one set of footprints. I also noticed that it happened at the very lowest and saddest times in my life. This really bothered me, so I questioned the Lord about it.

Lord, you said that once I decided to follow you, you would walk with me all the way. But I've noticed that during the most troublesome times in my life, there's only one set of footprints. I don't understand why in times when I needed you most, you should leave me. And the Lord replied, My precious, precious child, I love you, and I would never, never leave you during your times of trial and suffering. When you saw only one set of footprints in the sand, it was then that I was carrying you.

Oh, Mr. and Mrs. Cash there with the Fireside Banks of Jordan. That was for Wally. Nice to hear from you, Wally, as I said, and it's always a pleasure to play you a song. Here's Don Marsh, and Don Marsh with God Leads Us Along. 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Lots of the Hunter Valley can pick us up. People ring us up from Bulladeel and Singleton and all over the place. 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
0: And they're great people. If you want to get anything there at all in the way of plants, they're the people to see. You're on 2CHR, your community radio station, right here in the Hunter Valley. Coming up next, I've got Frank Anderson and The Rivers of Babylon.

There he was. That was Frank Anderson with The Rivers of Babylon. And I was just talking to Talia, who's learning the game here. She's going to be a presenter. And in listening to things that are happening at the moment until she's ready to take over the panel. And I was just saying he was a priest, and there's another priest coming up. There's Father Paul Gurr, but he just goes under Paul Gurr. Here he is. Some of you will know Paul from his time in the Hunter Valley. Here he is with The Rivers of Babylon from Frank Anderson. We've got an Irish blessing from Paul. Of course, he is Irish.

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1: I'm Mark Dransfield. One of the nation's most prolific pedophiles has had his appeal to reduce his sentence denied. Chloe Affleck reports.
2: Ashley Paul Griffith is currently serving a life sentence after pleading guilty to more than 300 sexual abuse offences against 69 young girls. The former childcare worker committed the offences while working at early learning centres across Brisbane and Italy over an almost 20-year period. In 2024, he was ordered to serve 27 years behind bars before being eligible for parole. But last month, Griffith's lawyers lodged an appeal, arguing it was manifestly excessive and did not reflect the 48-year-old's cooperation with the investigation. The Court of Appeal dismissed the application this morning, with Judge Justice John Bond saying the basis of the appeal understated the harm caused by Griffiths and that his offending corroded trust in the childcare sector. The end to this appeal now paves the way for a possible extradition to New South Wales, where Griffith is facing more than 100 charges. Chloe Affleck, Brisbane.
1: Police are appealing for help to find the body of a woman they believe was kidnapped and murdered in Sydney's northwest. The 58-year-old failed to return home from a meeting with a relative in Winston Hills on Monday. A 33-year-old man has now been arrested on the state's south coast and charged with murder. Superintendent Barry Vincent says officers found the woman's phone with the accused.
3: It is still subject to digital forensic examination. The only information I can provide is that we believe he headed west of the Blue Mountains, and we're just narrowing down timeframes and specific locations where communities in those areas may be able to assist.
1: Tasmania police are investigating a shed fire in Richmond this morning where the body of a man was located. Fire service crews extinguished the blaze in a 6x9 metre steel shed next to a house. A body was located inside the shed. Police say investigations continue, but it is believed the fire was deliberately lit. A woman who went missing in WA's goldfields a week ago has been found safe. 24-year-old Crystal Johnston went missing around 40 kilometres north of Menzies last Friday, and a major coordinated search was launched to find her. Police have confirmed she's been found at a station in Kookanee and will be taken to a local hospital for a checkup. US President Donald Trump claims a deal with Iran to end the current conflict and reopen the Strait of Hormuz is close to being finalised. He says he's called off more strikes on the back of the development.
4: We just made a great settlement of the war with Iran, and we're going to be subject to finalisation of documents. We should get done over the next few days. Probably have a signing maybe in Europe, and great thing.
1: However, an Iranian foreign ministry spokesperson says talk of a deal is speculation and nothing's been finalised. An Australian dental products company has paid more than $100,000 in penalties over misleading social media ads. The consumer watchdog says random shoppers in high-smile videos were actually employees of the company. The ACCC says one product was also sold as removing stains when it actually only hid them temporarily. This is Air News.
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1: The Cats welcome back Lawson Humphreys in their clash with the Suns in Geelong tonight. Mitch Edwards has also been added to the team after being managed last week. The Suns have recalled experienced defender Charlie Ballard to bolster the tall stocks in their back six. Meantime, Dean Solomon is the front runner to coach Essendon ahead of favourite son James Hurd, with Bombers president Andrew Welsh reportedly endorsing the interim boss to get the job full time. NRL and Broncos coach Michael Maguire is adamant his team can pull off the unthinkable and defend their premiership. A 48-6 loss to the Rabbitohs has dropped Brisbane to 14th on the table with just 5 wins from 14 games. Maguire says they've been hit hard with injuries and will get their chance to make a late run.
6: We're probably in a bit of a tough hold at the moment, or tough situation at the moment. We'll get those boys back at some stage. You know, we all know what the team's capable of doing.
1: Tonight, the Dolphins host the Roosters in Brisbane. And there are fitness concerns for Australia's first-choice striker ahead of their FIFA World Cup opener on Sunday. Mo Touré is in doubt after missing training ahead of the Socceroos' clash with Turkey in Vancouver. Meantime, South Korea has started its campaign with a 2-1 win over Czechia, fighting back from a goal down. Australian Independent Radio News.
7: 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Today's weather report is provided courtesy of 2CHR supporters, Curry Curry Retired Mine Workers Association.
8: And let's have a little look at the weather and see what's happening in the weather scene for the moment. Actually, today's been pretty good outside, I think. We've had different people come in and they've reported that there's a bit of sunshine, and you can't complain if you've got any sunshine in the middle of winter or the beginning of winter. This is the 12th day of winter after all, and we're looking at a cloudy day today with a slight chance of a shower. And that will probably come along this afternoon. Today, time temperature up to about 20 degrees. Looking at tomorrow, a little bit warmer, perhaps, to 22 degrees. And much the same again on Sunday, 22 degrees. But a little bit of fog around tomorrow. There's no mention of rain for tomorrow, so you might get a good Saturday. However, Sunday, they're saying a medium chance of showers. And that'll be in the afternoon and evening with some light winds. Temperatures overnight, well, they're around about 9 to 12 tonight and tomorrow night, and about 10 to 13 again on Sunday night. So they're going to be around about 9 or 10 degrees, I'd say, in the lower Hunter. And 22 during the day is pretty good. We might take some more music. Just before the news, we had Lindsay Butler and Peggy Gilchrist with I'll Fly Away. Great track from those two wonderful musos. Well, I'm going to take them again, and I'm going to play When God Comes and Gathers His Jewels from those wonderful instrumentalists, Lindsay Butler on guitar, Peggy Gilchrist on the keyboard. We'll get into that in a moment. You're on 2CHR, your community radio station, right here in the Hunter Valley, 6 minutes past 3, and Lindsay and Peggy are right here for you.

Lindsay Butler and Peggy Gilchrist, two wonderful artists, as I said. We heard from Arthur Blanch a little earlier. We're going to hear from Arthur again. This time, Glory to Be to God on High. It's a great one from Arthur Blanch.

don't know why they call it that. That was the Hee Haw Gospel Quartet. The Hee Haw Gospel Quartet with Uncloudy Day. Buck Owens, Roy Clark, there's a few of them involved in that group. Before that, what do we have? Abide With Me, Daniel O'Donnell. Abide With Me was followed Carter Group. Before that, what do we have? Abide With Me, Daniel O'Donnell. Abide With Me was followed. Followed

0: our children and grandchildren are leaving school between 2:30 and 4 p.m. Please slow down going past schools during these times.
1: I'm a celebrant. I help people create personalised ceremonies, weddings, vow renewals, funerals and more. My name is Linda Nairn. Previously, I told you that I have juggling skills and that I promise not to juggle unless requested. One couple has asked me to juggle right after I introduced them as husband and wife. For ceremonies, with or without juggling, call me 0425 279 939.
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Teddy Tohu Rhodes, and Teddy Tohu Rhodes, of course, great New Zealander, but he sings a lot with David Hobson, and they do great duets as well. That was I'll Walk With God. Coming up next, we've got Paul McLeod and A Day Passed to Heaven.

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1: Coming up next, we've got Alison Krauss, and Alison's going to sing all about heaven's bright shore, or shore. And after that, we've got a group called Congregation. There's a louder shout to come.

Alison Krauss and Heaven's Bright Shore. I'll soon be out of the chair. If I don't, I'll have Ron Stothard, the music man, sitting on my lap, and I don't want that. He's not pretty enough. So I'll get out of the chair as quickly as I can. But in the meantime, I'll tell you about what's happening. Ron will be here, the music man, from 4 till 6. Bobby Whitelaw's in with Vintage Songs of the 60s from 6 till 9. Phil Kale will be in with Corner Country from 9 through till 10, and then from 10 till 6, music overnight, breakfast tomorrow morning on this beautiful Saturday coming your way with Richard Tannen. Rob Smith's in with Easy Listening, all happening on your community radio station. So, pardon me, throat's gone. I better get out of the chair. As I said, I've got to get out before Ron sits in my lap, so I'll get going right now.

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1: I'm Mark Dransfield. Federal police have helped international authorities smash an offshore money laundering syndicate. The group known as Audi A6 is accused of washing over $500 million for global cyber criminals. Two men were arrested in Georgia following a Europol-led sting that took down the service. Opposition leader Angus Taylor has sidestepped questions about the possibility of a preference deal with One Nation. Mr Taylor and the new federal Liberal Party president, Tony Abbott, have previously flagged the possibility of a deal with the minor party. It follows rising support for One Nation in opinion polls. But campaigning in Perth, Mr Taylor says he's not focused on preference deals.
2: We are 18 months or 2 years away from an election. My focus is on the Australian people, is on the prosperity and the opportunities for Australians and Western Australians. That's my focus.
1: Josie Murray, the grandmother of missing 4-year-old Gus Lamont, has avoided jail after pleading guilty to a firearms charge. The 75-year-old has been handed a $10,000 fine after facing a South Australian court. Police say the charge of having a silencer is unrelated to her grandson's disappearance last September. A business group says concerns are mounting over the impact strike action in the Pilbara could have on the nation's economy. Sean Bindley reports.
3: Union members at BHP's Port Hedland iron ore hub can now down tools with 5 days' notice, though a date hasn't been set. The Chamber of Commerce and Industry claims strike action will inflict significant economic and reputational damage. The Australian Manufacturing Workers Union West Australia Secretary Steve McCartney says BHP needs to act after months of failed negotiations.
4: They're whinging about money and they're whinging about the fact that they're not job fit ready to deal with unions. But we're not asking for a huge amount of money. And these guys make, you know, $439,000 per worker in the last 5 years on average. So they're actually making enough money to give these guys a pay rise.
3: A spokesperson for the company says it remains focused on reaching an outcome. But in the event of union disruptions, strong contingency plans are in place. Sean Bingley, Air News.
1: New research shows children starting secondary school are at the greatest risk of social media distress. Lee Harrison explains.
5: A landmark decade-long study by the Murdoch Children's Research Institute has found the dangers of using social media for 2 hours or more a day were the greatest for students aged 12 to 13. It looked at the behaviour and mental health of 1,200 children and found it was especially harsh for girls. For every 100 females in this age group, there were 11 extra cases of poor well-being and severe depressive symptoms a year down the track compared to friends who were on social media less than an hour a day. Scientists at Deakin University say the start of puberty for girls often means they're more sensitive to peer approval and exclusion. Lee Harrison, Air News.
1: And the retailer Kmart is going back to the future. As part of a store makeover, it's moving cash registers back to store entrances and doing away with staff checking receipts on the way out. This is Air News.
6: Now the latest from Air Sport.
1: Tennis and the grass court season continues for two Aussies, as Air Sport's Paul Walsh reports.
7: Two Australians remain in contention at the Libema Open in the Netherlands, with Alex de Minaur due to play Benjamin Bonzi from France for a place in the semi-finals, while Ada Tomjanovic will continue her round two match against Diana Jastremska, with the match halted due to poor light, with the scoreline sitting at one set all. In other tennis news, Australia's Priscilla Hohn has taken to social media to highlight the disparity between the prize money for the men's winner being $180,000 and the women $53,000 Australian dollars. Hon's post read, same tournament, same draw, different paycheck. At Libema, both men and women play the best of three sets. Paul Walsh for Air Sport.
1: AFL, and Dean Solomon is the front runner to coach Essendon ahead of favourite son James Heard. Bombers president Andrew Welsh reportedly has endorsed the interim boss to get the job full time. Tonight, Geelong hosts Gold Coast. Lawson Humphreys returns for the Cats. NRL and Broncos coach Michael Maguire is adamant his team can pull off the unthinkable and defend their premiership after a 48-6 loss to the Rabbitohs. Tonight the Dolphins host the Roosters in Brisbane. And the opening match of the FIFA World Cup has seen three red cards issued as co-host Mexico beat South Africa 2-0. Meantime, in the second match of the tournament, South Korea beat Czechia 2-1. The Socceroos face Turkey A on Sunday. Australian Independent Radio News.
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Yeah, Jimmy Buffet and Margarita Bill. I didn't introduce myself earlier. Things went all silly. I'm Ron, the music man, Stothard, and I'll be here until 6 o'clock, filling in for Wei Chu. And I didn't do the weather for you. I've got to do the weather, so here we go, and I'll do it now. Today, the 12th of June, is, the weather is mostly clear and light winds. Okay, tomorrow, partly cloudy, patchy morning fog, light winds, overnight temperatures falling to between 8 and 12, with daytime temperatures reaching between 19 and 22. Fire danger, there's no rating at all at this point of time anyway. So let's have a look at Sunday. Cloudy, medium chance of showers, most likely in the afternoon and evening. Light winds. Overnight temperatures falling to between 10 and 13, with daytime temperatures reaching between 18 and 22. We have Monday and Tuesday here as well, so let's have a look at Monday. Cloudy, high chance of showers about the Lower Hunter. Medium chance elsewhere. Light winds becoming southeasterly 15 to 20 k's an hour. That's during the day, then becoming light during the evening. Overnight temperatures falling to between 11 and 14, with daytime temperatures reaching between 15 and 20. Okay, I've got Tuesday here, so it's going to be partly cloudy on Tuesday, with the chance of morning fog. Slight chance of a shower, light winds. Overnight temperatures falling to between 9 and 12, with daytime temperatures reaching between 18 and 21. Now that's the weather as I have it for you. The time was 4 p.m. when I'm supposed to have done that, but we've got the weather map here, so let's have a look. Now, there's absolutely nothing there to report to you. So, okay, we'll carry on, and have I got the... Yes, I have, haven't I? Okay, I'm going to play now Bob Dylan and Just Like a Woman.

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Yes, a happy listening to me. I've just had a bit of a problem with one of my computers. I'm going to get it sorted out, so I'll put you on the overnight music until I can sort it out, okay?

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1: Hello there, I'm Terry Daniel. The opposition has branded next week's parliamentary inquiry into the federal government's tax changes as a sham. The hearing will examine Labor's decision to rein in the capital gains discount and negative gearing concessions. But some vocal critics of the changes have been stopped from taking part. Liberal leader Angus Taylor says the government's decision to block people from the inquiry is problematic.
2: This inquiry is a sham. It is an absolute sham. The very people who should be in front of the inquiry talking about Labor's toxic taxes have been prevented from doing so.
1: Victorian Premier Jacinta Allen's popularity has plummeted following yet another devastating poll for Labor. The new Demos AU Premier National Poll, seen by the Herald Sun, puts Labor's primary vote at just 21%, behind both the Coalition on 30 and One Nation on 23. Just 18% of voters in Victoria hold a positive view of the Premier. Charges have been laid following a major drug crackdown in Brisbane's nightclub precinct. Mark Dransfield has more.
3: Nearly 50 people have been charged after the four-week cocaine trafficking investigation in Fortitude Valley. It resulted in police seizing $40,000 in cash, illicit drugs and a knife. Acting Superintendent Matthew Blund says it's evident from this operation that police have no tolerance for drug offences.
4: Our message to anyone who participates in drug offending or is considering it, is that police are proactively identifying and targeting these offences. Anyone found in possession of drug or engaging in drug-related offences can expect to face serious consequences.
1: Tributes are flowing for a star Victorian sprinter killed on a family holiday overseas. Christy Cooper has more.
5: 25-year-old Gemma Stapleton was in the prime of her life. A stall gift finalist, confident she could win the next one. But her life was cut short in a tragic accident while holidaying with her family in Bali. Her brother Joel shared the devastating news on social media. The siblings frequently training together. This is their voices, recorded in 2024.
6: They've really taken us under their wing and made us feel part of their family. So,
7: especially Rowdy.
6: Yeah. And Keely, KB, Pookie, my rocket.
5: Gemma had been training under coach Craig Mair, who described her as one of a kind.
8: Gemma is probably the most vivacious girl that I've ever met in my life. She has this infectious smile and personality, and I don't think I've ever seen a day that she didn't smile or dance. In terms of where we've seen her going, we definitely believe that there was a stall gift coming.
1: And in air environmental news, three pelicans being treated after an oil spill at Alexandra Canal in Sydney last week are progressing well toward their release back into the wild. Taronga Wildlife Hospital senior veterinarian Tim Portis says the birds were completely black and almost unrecognisable when his team began treatment.
9: And that's a process that often involves two, three, sometimes four washes. And then those birds need to stay with us in care until they are able to re-waterproof their feathers. The oil strips that out and then the detergent removes that, and so they need to be waterproof before they can be released back to the wild.
1: Briefly in other news, Australian Federal Police have aided in an international operation which has dismantled a multi-million dollar cyber crime network spanning multiple continents. This is Air News.
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1: Canberra NRL coach Ricky Stewart has put his Canberra Raiders on notice ahead of tomorrow night's crucial clash with the Parramatta Eels. After a 26-0 thrashing from the Sydney Roosters, last year's NRL minor premiers have crashed to 13th on the NRL ladder. Stewart says their performance simply can't be repeated.
11: Everybody has a bad game every now and then. You don't want it as a coach, but I thought we were off last week. I thought it was our worst performance of the year, so that needs to be corrected. Certainly not character. We got loads of that, but we were flat and awful last week.
1: Tonight, the Origin hit Sydney Roosters and the Dolphins do battle at Suncorp Stadium in Brisbane. Had a huge boost for the Socceroos ahead of their opening game of the FIFA World Cup against Turkey on Sunday. Coach Tony Popovich has signed a contract extension through to the end of the 2027 Asian Cup. AFL News and the Brisbane Lions won't let their guard down when they take on the Richmond Tigers this weekend. Despite Richmond sitting second last, Brisbane say they're very wary of a side with nothing to lose. Coach Chris Fagan quick to highlight the Tigers' young talent.
12: They're good is really good. They're a young and enthusiastic team and young and enthusiastic teams find ways to win sometimes. So Now, add to that, it's a little bit trickier playing at Belrive Oval.
1: And the AFL action tonight is in Geelong, the Geelong Cats taking on the Gold Coast Suns. Australian Independent Radio News.
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13: Hello again, people. It's Ron the Music Man again with you here for another hour. Bobby Whitelaw will be taking over, so you've got music all the way through the evening. And Bobby plays some great songs as well. So look forward to that. Anyway, I have weather here for you. Today, the 12th of June, about four words, mostly clear, light winds. Tomorrow, partly cloudy, patchy morning fog, light winds. Overnight temperatures falling to between 8 and 12, with daytime temperatures reaching between 19 and 22. Fire danger is absolutely no rating here at all, and that is tremendous. I have Sunday, Monday and Tuesday, so let's go through them. Sunday is going to be cloudy, a medium chance of showers, most likely in the afternoon and evening. Light winds. Overnight temperatures falling to between 10 and 13, with daytime temperatures reaching between 18 and 22. Okay, Monday, let's have a look. Cloudy. High chance of showers about the Lower Hunter. Medium chance elsewhere. Light winds becoming southeasterly, 15 to 20 k's an hour. That's during the day, then becoming light during the evening. And overnight temperatures falling to between 11 and 14, with daytime temperatures reaching between 15 and 20. Okay, Tuesday. It's going to be partly cloudy. A chance of morning fog. Slight chance of a shower and light winds. Overnight temperatures falling to between 9 and 12, with daytime temperatures reaching between 18 and 21. Okay, so that's the weather as I have it for you at 5 p.m. Look at the weather map, and there is absolutely nothing there. So, no, there's nothing, not even a white cloud. Okay. If it does change in the next hour, which it could be, I'll let you know. Okay. Let's get back to some music.
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0: Yeah, g'day again, 2CHR listeners. 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

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The time is 5:56 p.m., so we're coming up to the 6 p.m. news, where I'm going to be leaving you in the hands of Bobby Whitelaw. So stay tuned, you'll enjoy music all evening. So I won't be back now until Monday, 3 p.m., Tuesday 3 p.m., and Wednesday 3 p.m. And I look forward to catching up with you. I've enjoyed your company here. I hope you've enjoyed my music. And I'm going to play a couple of songs, and then Bobby will be taking over. So I wish you a good weekend, safe weekend, please. And I look forward to hearing from you on Monday.

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1: Hello there, I'm Terry Daniel. Opposition leader Angus Taylor is sidestepping questions about a preference deal with One Nation. He and new Federal Liberal Party President Tony Abbott have previously flagged the possibility. A series of opinion polls show One Nation is the most popular political movement in the country currently. But campaigning in Perth, Mr Taylor says he's not focused on preference deals.
2: We are 18 months or 2 years away from an election. My focus is on the Australian people, is on the prosperity and the opportunities for Australians and Western Australians. That's my focus.
1: The New South Wales state government is being accused of abandoning regional New South Wales as a backlog in road and water upgrades grows. The opposition says it would devote a quarter of all new infrastructure spending to the regions if it were elected next year. New South Wales Nationals leader Gurmish Singh claims Labor has been funnelling regional road funds into metropolitan projects. He says given a quarter of the state's population lives outside the major cities, that should be reflected in public spending.
3: The percentage at the moment is about 13%, so they should receive at least 25% of the infrastructure funding, and that's what a re-elected coalition government will deliver. And people will notice that difference immediately from, you know, better spending on roads, to all sorts of different infrastructure.
1: Victorian Education Minister Ben Carroll has denied Labor Party members are planning a leadership spill against Premier Jacinta Allen amid another dire poll for Labor. The new Demos AU Premier National poll puts Labor's primary vote at just 21%, behind both the Coalition on 30 and One Nation on 23. The deputy leader forced to answer questions about ongoing rumours of a challenge.
4: There will be no spill. Well, you're dealing with hypotheticals. Jacinta Allen is out every day working very hard. I've made it very clear I've got the job I want. I think education is the most important and indeed the best portfolio in government.
1: Calls are growing for Queensland pubs and clubs to extend opening hours during the FIFA World Cup. Lachlan Gray explains.
5: As football fever sweeps the nation, licensed venues are crying out for the state government to ease restrictions so fans can find an all-hours watering hole to watch the World Cup action. With games being played in unfavourable time zones across North and Central America, industry leaders say it doesn't make sense for businesses to lock punters out of a once-in-four-year event. Queensland Hotels Association Chief Executive Bernie Hogan believes the state laws are outdated.
6: How come everybody else in the world can stay up late or get up early, drink when they want, how they want?
5: It comes as debate builds around Brisbane's 24-hour economy with growing calls for more nighttime offerings as the clock ticks towards 2032. Lachlan Gray, Brisbane.
1: A leading women's support service says they're struggling to keep up with the number of women escaping domestic violence. Women's Community Services has witnessed a 63% rise in the number of partners at risk of domestic homicide. Chief Executive Annabelle Daniels says the organisation delivered nearly 4,000 additional nights of safety last year.
7: It still wasn't enough. We still saw this huge increase in people coming to us for assistance. And we also know that whenever we open a new safe shelter, there are people who try to put themselves on a waiting list for our doors to be open.
1: Finally, to the Australian share market, the All Ords has closed up 169 points at 9,006. And one Australian dollar was buying 70.3 US cents. This is Air News.
8: Now the latest from Air Sport.
1: First up, AFL and St Kilda coach Ross Lyon says Max King continuing his rehab on the Gold Coast is a circuit breaker. King hasn't played at AFL level since the middle of the 2024 season and is listed as 1 to 2 weeks away on the Saints website. Lyon says the Gold Coast has been a change of scenery for King.
9: Well, it's just an internal process. It's just part of his rehab and change of environment. So his brother's up there, so some real nourishment for him and connection there, and get him away from the circus probably, to be fair, and freshen him up.
1: Tonight, the Geelong Cats play the Gold Coast Suns in Geelong. Tennis and the grass court season continues for two Aussies, as Air Sport's Paul Walsh explains.
10: Two Australians remain in contention at the Libema Open in the Netherlands, with Alex de Minaur due to play Benjamin Bonzi from France for a place in the semi-finals, while Ayla Tomjanovic will continue her round two match against Diana Jastremska, with the match halted due to poor light, with the scoreline sitting at one set all. In other tennis news, Australia's Priscilla Hohn has taken to social media to highlight the disparity between the prize money for the men's winner being $180,000 and the women $53,000 Australian dollars. Hon's post read, same tournament, same draw, different paycheck. At Libema, both men and women play the best of three sets. Paul Walsh for Air Sport.
1: NRL action tonight is in Brisbane, the Sydney Roosters up against the Dolphins. Australian Independent Radio News.
11: 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Today's weather report is provided courtesy of 2CHR supporters, Curry Curry Retired Mine Workers Association.
12: Yeah, good evening, Bobby Whitelaw with you with Vintage Songs of the 60s. And before we get to the show, let's have a look at the weather. Well, the weather's up for tomorrow, but let's have a look what's happening right now. It's 15.6, feels like 17.1. The humidity is around 95%. No wind at the moment. And we've had, since 9 a.m. this morning, 0.4 millimetres of rain. The air pressure is 1030.2 hectopascals and steady. For tomorrow, Saturday, partly cloudy. Patchy fog in the morning and the winds will be light. Chance of rain 5% if it does happen. 1 mil. No rating as far as the fire danger is concerned. The UV index is low. And we're looking at a temperate range tomorrow between 11 and 21. Let's look further ahead for Sunday, the 14th of June, 12 to 22. Telling us a 70% chance of 1 to 5 mil of rain. And back to work Monday, we're looking at cloudy, chance of showers, 13 and 20, and the chances are 50% for a mil of rain. Okay, let's get into Vintage Songs of the 60s. And first up, we've got Crash Craddock. Well, don't you know, the King Elvis Presley with Way Down, and a beautiful song from Andy Williams, Can't Take My Eyes Off You.
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I was down that lonesome road. 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There's one thing that I could see. This little gal belongs.

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Yes, there he goes. Tom Jones with It's Not Unusual from 1965. And that was his first big hit, Tom Jones, and that was certainly a big hit for him. And still, I believe, performing today. And you're listening to Bobby Whitelaw and Vintage Songs of the 60s. And coming up for you, I've got Curtis Lee with Pretty Little Angel Eyes, the Walker Brothers with Walking in the Rain. Yes, certainly that's been about. And a classic from Donovan with Mellow Yellow.

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4: Yeah, coming up to 6.30. Well, it's just gone 6.30 here with Vintage Songs of the 60s right through to 9 o'clock tonight with me, your host, Bobby Whitelaw. Coming up from 1960, Gene McDaniels with 100 Pounds of Clay. And from 1965, the Mummers and the Poppers with I Saw Her Last Night. And also, this is just a touch early. I know it's 1959 and it's not the 60s, but it was a big, that's when it first came out in America, and it was a big hit here in 1960. I'm talking about Lloyd Price with Personality.

Yes, Lloyd Price. It was a big hit for him back in 1959 in America and 1960 here in Australia. Coming up for you, I've got a song from 1969 with Thunderclap Newman, and certainly it was released on this day in 1969, become a number one hit. And the interesting part about it, Pete Townshend from the Who, he became the producer of the particular song, and as it was in England at the time, because they were a British band, it was number one on the charts and was also number one in July here in Australia. And I used the song first up when I first started here on the radio station. I had my first show that I delivered here in on 2CHR was called Something in the Air. Here they are, Thunderclap Newman with Something in the Air. Thunderclap Newman with Something in the Air.

NAS, well, unfortunately, it was the only number one hit that they did have. Coming up, I've got our own Johnny Young and Company, and it's from 1966. I think it was one of his early, it was one of his early hits. Also followed then by, in 1964, by the Mighty Avengers with So Much in Love.

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4: Yes, more songs from the 60s and their vintage songs. Coming up for you, I've got The Groove from 1967 they released this, and it was a big hit for them, Australian band The Groove from Melbourne. Our very own Billy Thorpe and the Aztecs with Funny Face from 1965, and also from 1965, Sandy Posey with a woman. What a woman in love will do.

she goes, Sandy Posey, What a Woman in Love Won't Do. Take us up to the news. Here's a great instrumental from Herb Albert and the Tijuana Brass with The Lonely Bull.

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1: Hello there, I'm Terry Daniel. The opposition has branded next week's parliamentary inquiry into the federal government's tax changes as a sham. The hearing will examine Labor's decision to rein in the capital gains discount and negative gearing concessions. But some vocal critics of the changes have been stopped from taking part. Liberal leader Angus Taylor says the government's decision to block people from the inquiry is problematic.
2: This inquiry is a sham. It is an absolute sham. The very people who should be in front of the inquiry talking about Labor's toxic taxes have been prevented from doing so.
1: Victorian Premier Jacinta Allen's popularity has plummeted following yet another devastating poll for Labor. The new Demos AU Premier National Poll, seen by the Herald Sun, puts Labor's primary vote at just 21%, behind both the Coalition on 30 and One Nation on 23. Just 18% of voters in Victoria hold a positive view of the Premier. Charges have been laid following a major drug crackdown in Brisbane's nightclub precinct. Mark Dransfield has more.
3: Nearly 50 people have been charged after the four-week cocaine trafficking investigation in Fortitude Valley. It resulted in police seizing $40,000 in cash, illicit drugs and a knife. Acting Superintendent Matthew Blund says it's evident from this operation that police have no tolerance for drug offences.
4: Our message to anyone who participates in drug offending or is considering it is that police are proactively identifying and targeting these offences. Anyone found in possession of drug or engaging in drug-related offences can expect to face serious consequences.
1: Tributes are flowing for a star Victorian sprinter killed on a family holiday overseas. Christy Cooper has more.
5: 25-year-old Gemma Stapleton was in the prime of her life. A stall gift finalist, confident she could win the next one. But her life was cut short in a tragic accident while holidaying with her family in Bali. Her brother Joel shared the devastating news on social media. The siblings frequently training together. This is their voices, recorded in 2024.
6: They've really taken us under their wing and made us feel part of their family. So,
7: especially Rowdy.
6: Yeah. And Keely, KB, Pookie, my rocket.
5: Gemma had been training under coach Craig Mayer, who described her as one of a kind.
8: Gemma is probably the most vivacious girl that I've ever met in my life. She has this infectious smile and personality, and I don't think I've ever seen a day that she didn't smile or dance. In terms of where we've seen her going, we definitely believe that there was a stall gift coming.
1: And in air environmental news, three pelicans being treated after an oil spill at Alexandra Canal in Sydney last week are progressing well toward their release back into the wild. Taronga Wildlife Hospital senior veterinarian Tim Portis says the birds were completely black and almost unrecognisable when his team began treatment.
9: And that's a process that often involves two, three, sometimes four washes. And then those birds need to stay with us in care until they are able to re-waterproof their feathers. The oil strips that out and then the detergent removes that, and so they need to be waterproof before they can be released back to the wild.
1: Briefly in other news, Australian Federal Police have aided in an international operation which has dismantled a multi-million dollar cyber crime network spanning multiple continents. This is Air News.
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1: Canberra NRL coach Ricky Stewart has put his Canberra Raiders on notice ahead of tomorrow night's crucial clash with the Parramatta Eels. After a 26-0 thrashing from the Sydney Roosters, last year's NRL minor premiers have crashed to 13th on the NRL ladder. Stewart says their performance simply can't be repeated.
11: Everybody has a bad game every now and then. You don't want it as a coach, but I thought we were off last week. I thought it was our worst performance of the year, so that needs to be corrected. Certainly not character. We got loads of that, but we were flat and awful last week.
1: Tonight, the Origin-hit Sydney Roosters and the Dolphins do battle at Suncorp Stadium in Brisbane. Had a huge boost for the Socceroos ahead of their opening game of the FIFA World Cup against Turkey on Sunday. Coach Tony Popovich has signed a contract extension through to the end of the 2027 Asian Cup. AFL News and the Brisbane Lions won't let their guard down when they take on the Richmond Tigers this weekend. Despite Richmond sitting second last, Brisbane say they're very wary of a side with nothing to lose. Coach Chris Fagan quick to highlight the Tigers' young talent.
12: Their good is really good. They're a young and enthusiastic team and young and enthusiastic teams find ways to win sometimes. So, Now, add to that, it's a little bit trickier playing at Belrive Oval.
1: And the AFL action tonight is in Geelong, the Geelong Cats taking on the Gold Coast Suns. Australian Independent Radio News.
7: 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Today's weather report is provided courtesy of 2CHR supporters, Curry Curry Retired Mine Workers Association.
13: Yeah, coming up to 6 minutes after the hour of 7 o'clock into the second hour of Vintage Songs of the 60s. And before we get back to the music, here's the latest weather, 13.9, feels like 14.9. Humidity is around 96%, no wind to report. And like I said earlier, since 9 a.m. this morning, we've had 0.4 millimetres of rain. And the air pressure is 1030.8 hectopascals and steady. And tomorrow we're looking at 21 with 11 overnight, and Saturday partly cloudy, patchy fog in the morning, and the winds will be light. Chance of rain 5%. If it does happen, about a mil. The UV index is low. Just looking at the radar, and no rain clouds about. There is a few, but down off the coast around Gosford. Okay, let's look at Sunday. We've got 12. With 22, with the expected maximum with an 80% chance of 1 to 5 mil of rain. Monday, the 15th of June, you're looking at 13 to 20 with a 40% chance of a bit of rain about. That's a weather update for you. I'll have another one after the 8 o'clock news. Okay, let's get back to Vintage Songs of the 60s. And coming up for you, I've got the Dovells with You Can't Sit Down. Now, the Dovells, the original singer of the Dovells, was Len Barry, who unfortunately passed away on, well, I should say he was born on this day in 1942, but sadly passed away on the 5th of November 2020 at the age of 78. Now that'll be followed too by the Troggs. Remember the Troggs from with A Girl Like You from 1966, and Reg Presley, who was the lead singer of the Troggs. He was born also on this day in the 12th of June in 1941, unfortunately passed away on the 4th of February 2013. So I'm going to play first up a song from the Dovells with Len Barry up front, then a big hit from Len Barry, 1923, then the Troggs with a great song with A Girl Like You.
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There he goes, Reg Presley, and what a famous name to have. Yeah, sadly, he was born on this day in 1941, and we lost him in February 2013. They had a heap of hits during the 60s, very big, the Drogs. And it's coming up for you, another great voice. I got Paul Anka with Esso Besso, and Bobby Lewis with Tossin' and Turnin'. Marvin Gaye and Tammy Terrell with Ain't No Mountain High Enough. ''62.

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5: Yeah, thank you, Uncle Les. Coming up for you, I've got The Missing Links with Wild About You, Shorty Long with Here Comes the Judge, and Frankie Vaughan with the Loop-De-Loop.

Yes, there he goes, Frankie Vaughan with Loop De Loop. Okay, it is 7:38 here at 2CHR. You listen to Vintage Songs of the 60s with Bobby Whitelaw. Okay, I got the Monkees from the 60s too. Also from 1963, Flipped Over You by Paul and Paula. And also back in the 60s, around that 65 era, The Doors with Hello, I Love You.

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4: 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Baby love,
5: baby love. Yes, you certainly are, and coming up to 10 minutes to the hour of 8 o'clock. 8 o'clock, we'll have a national news update for you. Take us up towards the news. I've got Keith with 98.6 from 1966. Johnny O'Keefe with Happy Times Are Here to Stay, also from the 60s. And Wonderland by Night with Bert Kempervit with a great instrumental should get us up to the news. All here on Vintage Songs of the 60s.

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1: Hello there, I'm Terry Daniel. Opposition leader Angus Taylor is sidestepping questions about a preference deal with One Nation. He and new Federal Liberal Party President Tony Abbott have previously flagged the possibility. A series of opinion polls show One Nation is the most popular political movement in the country currently. But campaigning in Perth, Mr Taylor says he's not focused on preference deals.
2: We are 18 months or 2 years away from an election. My focus is on the Australian people, is on the prosperity and the opportunities for Australians and Western Australians. That's my focus.
1: The New South Wales state government is being accused of abandoning regional New South Wales as a backlog in road and water upgrades grows. The opposition says it would devote a quarter of all new infrastructure spending to the regions if it were elected next year. New South Wales Nationals leader Gurmish Singh claims Labor has been funnelling regional road funds into metropolitan projects. He says given a quarter of the state's population lives outside the major cities, that should be reflected in public spending.
3: The percentage at the moment is about 13%, so they should receive at least 25% of the infrastructure funding, and that's what a re-elected coalition government will deliver. And people will notice that difference immediately from, you know, better spending on roads to all sorts of different infrastructure.
1: Victorian Education Minister Ben Carroll has denied Labor Party members are planning a leadership spill against Premier Jacinta Allen amid another dire poll for Labor. The new Demos AU Premier National poll puts Labor's primary vote at just 21%, behind both the Coalition on 30 and One Nation on 23. The deputy leader forced to answer questions about ongoing rumours of a challenge.
4: There will be no spill. Well, you're dealing with hypotheticals. Jacinta Allen is out every day working very hard. I've made it very clear I've got the job I want. I think education is the most important and indeed the best portfolio in government.
1: Calls are growing for Queensland pubs and clubs to extend opening hours during the FIFA World Cup. Lachlan Gray explains.
5: As football fever sweeps the nation, licensed venues are crying out for the state government to ease restrictions so fans can find an all-hours watering hole to watch the World Cup action. With games being played in unfavourable time zones across North and Central America, industry leaders say it doesn't make sense for businesses to lock punters out of a once-in-four-year event. Queensland Hotels Association Chief Executive Bernie Hogan believes the state laws are outdated.
6: How come everybody else in the world can stay up late or get up early, drink when they want, how they want?
5: It comes as debate builds around Brisbane's 24-hour economy with growing calls for more nighttime offerings as the clock ticks towards 2032. Lachlan Gray, Brisbane.
1: A leading women's support service says they're struggling to keep up with the number of women escaping domestic violence. Women's Community Services has witnessed a 63% rise in the number of partners at risk of domestic homicide. Chief Executive Annabelle Daniels says the organisation delivered nearly 4,000 additional nights of safety last year.
7: It still wasn't enough. We still saw this huge increase in people coming to us for assistance. And we also know that whenever we open a new safe shelter, there are people who try to put themselves on a waiting list for our doors to be open.
1: Finally, to the Australian share market, the All Ords has closed up 169 points at 9,006. And one Australian dollar was buying 70.3 US cents. This is Air News.
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1: Tonight's NRL action sees the Origin hit Sydney Roosters and the Dolphins doing battle at Suncorp Stadium in Brisbane. The Perth Bears and head coach Mal Meninga have been sanctioned under the new NRL anti-tampering rules. It's the first breach of the rules, which prevent club officials from courting players who are still under contract elsewhere. AFL and North Melbourne coach Alistair Clarkson says they'll be looking to redeem themselves tomorrow after their 124-point loss to Fremantle in Bunbury. The Roos have spent the week in Western Australia and they're preparing to play the West Coast Eagles in their home game at Perth Stadium. Clarkson has defended the club selling the two home games to the Western Australian government.
9: It's all about spreading the game. You've got a great supporter base over here and, you know, you've got to balance the book somehow. And for some of the clubs in the competition, you know, whether it's Melbourne going to Alice Springs or Gold Coast going to Darwin and, you know, teams playing in Tasmania, you do what you need to do, and bottom line is if you become a good enough side, you'll win anyway.
1: Currently, the Geelong Cats are hosting the Gold Coast Suns. Geelong has welcomed back Lawson Humphreys in their clash. Mitch Edwards has also been added to the team after being managed last week. And the Gold Coast Suns have recalled experienced defender Charlie Ballard to bolster the tall stocks in their back six. In the Super Rugby, the Chiefs have defeated the Crusaders 49-12 in Hamilton, New Zealand. Australian Independent Radio News.
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11: Yes, into the last hour of Vintage Songs of the 60s, and let's have a look at our weather before we get back to the music. 13.7 degrees. At the moment in Cessnock, feels like 13.3. Humidity is around 97%. And finally, we've got some wind coming in from the west-southwest at around 7 kilometres per hour. Rain gauge still telling 0.4 millimetres of rain has fell since 9 a.m. this morning. Now the air pressure is 103, 1.6 hectopascals and steady. For tomorrow, we're looking at 11 to 21. With the chance of rain 5%, if it does happen, about a mil. And the day should be partly cloudy with patchy fog in the morning, and the winds, they're telling us, should be light. The UV index will be low, no fire rating for the fire danger. Let's look at Sunday, the 14th of June, the 12 to 22, with an 80% chance of 1 to 5 mil of rain. And on Monday, the 15th of June, we're looking at 13 to 20 with a 40% chance of some rain. That's the weather update for you. There'll be a fresh update in the morning. And talking about Saturday morning. And we are looking at Richard Tennant. We'll give you a fresh update at 6 a.m. And he's on till 9 a.m. Then from 9 to 12, you've got Rob Smith in with Easy Listening. 12 to 3, the midday special with Cole Fraser. 3 to 6, Rock and Pop Show with Brad Fenning. And from 6 to 9, Turn It Up with Charlotte O'Hara with Music Overnight from 9 p.m. to 6 a.m. Then on Sunday morning, Greg Clark will be in with Breakfast with you from 6 a.m. And I'll be back with Sunday Country from 9 to 12. Okay, let's get back to the music. And we've got the Walker Brothers with No Regrets. It was a big hit for them back in the 1967, I think it was. And Luke Christie from 1967 too with Lightning Strikes Again. Then from 1963, you got Georgie Fame with Yeah, Yeah.
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thoughts we used to share I now keep alone. 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And it felt so strange to lie awake alone. There's no regrets.

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that's what I say. I said, yeah, yeah. And that's what I say. And that's what I say. I said, yeah, yeah. And that's what I say. I said, yeah, yeah. And that's what I say.

0: what I say. That's what I say. That's what I say. That's what I say. That's what I say. That's what I say. That's what I say. That's what I say. That's what I say. That's what I say. That's what I say. Yes, there he goes, Georgie Fame with Yeah Yeah. It was a big hit for him. And back in the 60s, and that's what the show's all about, vintage songs of the 60s. And I'm coming up to our next commercial break. Take us up there. I've got The King with Viva Las Vegas, Four Seasons with Walk Like a Man, and Bobby Hebb with Sunny.
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I'm gonna keep on the run, I'm gonna have me some fun. If it costs me my very last dime, if I wind up broke, well, I'll always remember that I had a swing in time. I'm gonna give it everything I've got. Lady luck, please let the dice stay hot. Let me shoot a seven with a

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0: Sometimes we reminisce about the great country music artists whose voices we have had so much pleasure in listening to over the years. 2CHR has a collection of CDs of those artists who are no longer with us, and these are for sale with the proceeds going to their families. These magical entertainers of the past include Slim Newton, Reg Lindsay and Jay Justin, Christmas album only, and a great friend of our radio station, the late Donnie Soper. 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
2: Yes, it's coming up to 29 minutes to the hour of 9 o'clock. 9 o'clock, I'm out of here, and you'll have music overnight. Take you right through till 6 in the morning, where you got... Breakfast with Richard Tennant. Okay, let's have a look at the music to get us up to knock-off time. Got the Animals with It's My Life, and the Monkees, A Little Bit Me, A Little Bit You. Bill Haley in the comments. Comments with Rip It Up, and a classic from Sonny and Cher with I've Got You, Babe, with Hal Blaine on drums on that particular song. Now, also too with Hal Blaine, I'll be playing a double play with Hal on the drums. Tommy Rowe with Dizzy. Okay, let's get back to it. Here's the Animals with It's My Life.

0: Yes, there he goes. Tommy Rowe with Dizzy, with Hal Blaine on drums. Coming up, some messages from our sponsors. Then I'll be signing off for the night. I hope you enjoyed the music, and I'll catch you on Sunday morning.
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Coming to you today from a place called Suffolk Park, and that's near Byron Bay. Yep, we're up near Byron Bay. And got a fabulous show planned for you, as I do each and every Corner Country program, wherever you're receiving it. It's brought to you by All Aussie Radio. And, of course, we air it on a Sunday. And various other stations have it on different days and afternoons, evenings, and so on. So no interviews on this one, just music, music, and more music. Now, as we do each and every show, we kick off with the King of Country, Mr. Slim Dusty, okay? Because without the King, we wouldn't be doing what we're doing right now. So the song we're going to start with, folks, is a number called Isa Rodeo.

there we go, folks. Slim Dusty, Eyes of Rodeo. Rodeo, I reckon Slim would know better than me, folks, I've got to tell you. We're going to do another one by him because we always kick off with two each and every Corner Country program. The next one is a number called Hard, Hard Country.

There you go, folks. Never a truer word spoken. Hard, hard country, and you got to be a hard, hard man. All righty. Now, you may recall, if you listened to last week's program, we had Dean Perrott on the program talking about his latest single, Phantoms of the Snowy, from his latest album, Close to Home. So we're going to play a track from that album, okay? Now, if you did miss that show, it is on allaussieradio.com.au, and there you can find the podcast of that particular discussion and also some of the music we played from that album. So we didn't play this one. We're going to put this one on for you this week, folks. It's a number called Georgina River. Dean Perrott, folks.

0: That's Dean Parrott, folks. The album is called Close to Home. It's his latest. It's only been out now a couple of weeks. And if you did miss last week's show, I did do an interview with him about his latest single from that, which was called Phantoms of the Snowy. And you can hear that, folks, on allaussieradio.com.au.
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0: All right, folks, I'm going to kick on now with a song. This is the latest single by Alice Benfer, and it's a number called Saddle Dreaming. Alice Benfer.

There you go, folks. What do you think of that? That is Alice Benfer's brand new single, Saddle Dreaming. And I've got to tell you, I might try and get that lovely lady on the program next week to talk about that, okay? I first met Alice, I'm trying to think where. Gosh, I think it might have been Boney Mountain some years back. And I caught up with her again at Crow's Nest Country Music Festival, and I've just watched her develop, and her music is really, really becoming something. So I will do my best. I'll reach out to Alice and see if we can't have her on the show next week. Now, if you do want to hear, you know, a particular artist, just let me know whether you want to have me have a discussion with them or whether you'd like to just hear music by them. Shoot me an email, okay? That's philc@allaussieradio.com. Okay, allaussieradio@gmail.com. I'm going to throw on a song now by a band, or duo, I should say, husband and wife duo, go by the name of Those Folk. Now, Those Folk are one of the artists that will be appearing at Crow's Nest Country Music Festival. Now, this kicks on in a couple of days, from the 8th to the 14th of June. So by the time you guys get the program to air, the festival might almost be finished. I don't know. But from the 8th to the 14th of June, Crow's Nest, Queensland, okay? Crow's Nest Country Music Festival. And these two are called Those Folk. And the song I'm going to play for you is a number called Time Difference.

They go by the name of Those Folk. That's a husband and wife duo, folks, and will be appearing at the Crow's Nest Country Music Festival from the 8th of June through until the 14th. Now, another one that will be there, and I met this lady a couple of years ago at Yubobo Country Music Festival, okay? Although it's no longer called Country Music Festival, it's just called Yubobo Music Campout, because they do have different genres. It's no longer just strictly country. She's a fabulous singer, a beautiful lady, very talented. She goes by the name of Diane Coombs. And the song we're going to play for you by her, Getting On With Getting Over You.

0: Oh, there we go, folks. Diane Coombs, getting on with getting over you. And she will be appearing at the Crow's Nest Country Music Festival in a couple of days, 18th to 14th of June. If you've got nothing on and you're in the area, call in, check it out. You'll have a great time. I can guarantee you that one.
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0: I'm going to play you a song now. This one's going back to 2017, okay? And it is by Graham Connors and Brad Butcher. Now, I've not heard this particular song, so it's going to be a treat for me, a treat for you. The song is called I've Got Your Back.

0: See, mate, this whole tax thing, it's a bit of bad timing for me, really. I don't suppose you're good for 100, mate.
1: You know I would if I could, Brad. I just need to fix up this monster bar tab first. By the way, can you tell that lady that Elvis has left the building?
0: Can do, mate. What about a 50?
1: I'll see what's left. Those gold guitars ain't made of gold, you know.
0: Yeah, fair enough, mate. So, are you still good for next Friday? Boys and I, we're getting together again.
2: Hey, what do you think of that one, folks? Graham Connors, those gold guitars aren't made of real gold. I'll tell you what, he's got quite a few. And if you do love that man's music, I did a special on him about a month ago, and it ran over 2 weeks because it was his 70th birthday on the 29th of April. And we discussed his music going from way back right up to his latest album, What Next? And that ran over 2 weeks. And you will find that on allaussieradio.com.au in podcasts. All right, I'm going to play you a track now. And this little old number is by a couple of little old entertainers. They're not old, actually. They're quite young. And they go by the name of the Curry Mob. You know, you probably may not, or you may have heard of them. Brother and sister, yeah, quite young, and a lot of talent. And they're going to be kicking some goals, I reckon, in the future. So this

That is the Curry Mob, folks, in the melody. And as I said, brother and sister, they're young. They're in their teens, early teens. In fact, I think one of them may not be in his teens. Anyway, I think they've got a huge future in the business, that's for sure, once they sort of get a little bit more experience. They're going well, and I think they're going to be fabulous. I'm going to play you a track now by a guy who really is kicking a lot of goals. He's a great singer. He's a great bloke. And he was on the show a few weeks ago talking about this particular song. He goes by the name of Matt Scullion. Listen to the words of the song, folks, okay? It's a number called Built to Break. Matt Scullion.

0: There you go, folks. What a fabulous song. Built to Break, okay? And it's from his latest album, A Patch of Paradise. 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
0: Oh, folks, we've got about 12 minutes to go before I hang up the headphones, kick back on the porch and have a nice icy cold beer. It's around about this time I try and go out and find the horse, put him in the stable for the afternoon, evening, and then I can sit back and relax. Now, I hope you're enjoying the music we're playing. As I said, it's called Corner Country. 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

0: There you go. Johnny Williamson, If You Wanna Be an Australian. All right, I'm going to play a double, okay, by John. And it's also accompanied by Pixie Jenkins and Warren H. Williams. Now, in that song, he said Uluru. He mentioned Uluru, Ayers Rock, whatever you'd like to go by the name of. He's got a great song, and this is from his live album, Mates on the Road. It's called Raining on the Rock. And as I said, it's Johnny Williamson, Pixie Jenkins, and Warren H. Williams.
1: Well, folks, if you haven't seen Uluru, you owe it to yourself and your family to really show them what the spirit of this country really is about.

0: Sensational album, folks. John Williamson.
1: Warren H. Williams. He'll be back.
0: There you go, folks. Warren H. Williams, Pixie Jenkins, and, of course, John Williamson. Mates on the Road live concert. Absolutely brilliant, brilliant stuff. Folks, I've got time for just one more song, and I'm going to do a duo. This is Pixie Jenkins, most famous fiddle player in the land, and Angus Gill. And the song I'm going to end with, folks, and I've got to go out and catch that horse while this is playing, is a number called Dust.

0: Oh, there we go, folks. Did I say song? I should have said instrumental, okay? And that, of course, Pixie Jenkins and Angus Gill. Folks, whilst that song was playing, I managed to catch him. He's in the stable now. He's just enjoying a nice icy cold tub of water and some hay in there. Yeah, and I'm about to take these headphones off, sit back on the porch with a nice icy cold beer and a Jack. Hope you've enjoyed the show. It's brought to you by allaussieradio.com.au. Until next week, folks. Yee-haw! I'm going to see you all somewhere around Corner Country.
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1: Hello there, I'm Terry Daniel. Opposition leader Angus Taylor is sidestepping questions about a preference deal with One Nation. He and new Federal Liberal Party President Tony Abbott have previously flagged the possibility. A series of opinion polls show One Nation is the most popular political movement in the country currently. But campaigning in Perth, Mr Taylor says he's not focused on preference deals.
2: We are 18 months or 2 years away from an election. My focus is on the Australian people, is on the prosperity and the opportunities for Australians and Western Australians. That's my focus.
1: The New South Wales state government is being accused of abandoning regional New South Wales as a backlog in road and water upgrades grows. The opposition says it would devote a quarter of all new infrastructure spending to the regions if it were elected next year. New South Wales Nationals leader Gurmish Singh claims Labor has been funnelling regional road funds into metropolitan projects. He says given a quarter of the state's population lives outside the major cities, that should be reflected in public spending.
3: The percentage at the moment is about 13%, so they should receive at least 25% of the infrastructure funding, and that's what a re-elected coalition government will deliver. And people will notice that difference immediately from, you know, better spending on roads to all sorts of different infrastructure.
1: Victorian Education Minister Ben Carroll has denied Labor Party members are planning a leadership spill against Premier Jacinta Allen amid another dire poll for Labor. The new Demos AU Premier National poll puts Labor's primary vote at just 21%, behind both the Coalition on 30 and One Nation on 23. The deputy leader forced to answer questions about ongoing rumours of a challenge.
4: There will be no spill. Well, you're dealing with hypotheticals. Jacinta Allen is out every day working very hard. I've made it very clear I've got the job I want. I think education is the most important and indeed the best portfolio in government.
1: Calls are growing for Queensland pubs and clubs to extend opening hours during the FIFA World Cup. Lachlan Gray explains.
5: As football fever sweeps the nation, licensed venues are crying out for the state government to ease restrictions so fans can find an all-hours watering hole to watch the World Cup action. With games being played in unfavourable time zones across North and Central America, industry leaders say it doesn't make sense for businesses to lock punters out of a once-in-four-year event. Queensland Hotels Association Chief Executive Bernie Hogan believes the state laws are outdated.
6: How come everybody else in the world can stay up late or get up early, drink when they want, how they want?
5: It comes as debate builds around Brisbane's 24-hour economy with growing calls for more nighttime offerings as the clock ticks towards 2032. Lachlan Gray, Brisbane.
1: A leading women's support service says they're struggling to keep up with the number of women escaping domestic violence. Women's Community Services has witnessed a 63% rise in the number of partners at risk of domestic homicide. Chief Executive Annabelle Daniels says the organisation delivered nearly 4,000 additional nights of safety last year.
7: It still wasn't enough. We still saw this huge increase in people coming to us for assistance. And we also know that whenever we open a new safe shelter, there are people who try to put themselves on a waiting list for our doors to be open.
1: Finally, to the Australian share market, the All Ords has closed up 169 points at 9,006. And one Australian dollar was buying 70.3 US cents. This is Air News.
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1: NRL, a short time ago, the Dolphins were leading the Sydney Roosters 42 points to 4 late in the game in Brisbane. The Perth Bears and head coach Mal Meninga have been sanctioned under the new NRL anti-tampering rules. It's the first breach of the rules, which prevent club officials from courting players who are still under contract elsewhere. To the AFL, and Geelong was leading the Gold Coast Suns 67-39 in the third quarter. World Rugby Playoffs, a win for the Chiefs over the Crusaders, 49-12 in Hamilton, New Zealand. Socceroos coach Tony Popovich has signed a short-term contract extension that keeps him in charge of the national men's team for the Asian Cup in Saudi Arabia. The new deal adds 7 months to his current agreement. Australia's World Cup campaign begins on Sunday. South Korea has started its FIFA World Cup campaign with a 2-1 win over Chechnya, fighting back from a goal down. And Mexico had a 2-0 win over South Africa. Australian Independent Radio News.
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3: 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Take

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Here he is, Mr. Graham Connors, to sing beneath the Southern Cross.

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3: Your community radio station 2CHR, Central Hunter Community Broadcasters Incorporated, are bound by the provisions of the Broadcasting Services Act and must comply with the license conditions and the codes of practice applicable to a community broadcasting service. A copy of the relevant section of the Broadcasting Services Act and the codes of practice may be perused at the office of 2CHR, located 2 to 4 Vincent Street, Cessnock, between the hours of 9 a.m. and 4 p.m., Monday to Friday.

Throwing stones at the embassy. Policemen come and arrested me. Paper at the university said I was a hero. And the wise old judge that I went before wouldn't believe what I did it for. Said this is no way to stop the war. But how the hell would he know? Singing songs of disillusion, banned the bombs and beat pollution. Writing on walls about a revolution that's guaranteed to grow. And I see on the news some identity with an old man's views on society. Said there's no room for guys like me. But how the hell would he know? Over the hills and far away, I'm gonna understand one day

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Seems the mayor of a busy city don't know where the days go. Build a bridge and move the highway, spend the rest and mend the byways. Someone wrote things across my driveway, and someone broke my windows. And I see on the news some identity with a young man's views on society. Said there's no room for guys like me.

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2: Would you like to be a volunteer at 2CHR, but do not want to be an on-air presenter? 2CHR has a vacancy for a volunteer to assist in our office. 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That's 49 911 286. 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
4: Hunter Valley Singles Social Club Over 50s meets on the first Sunday of the month at 10am for a cuppa and a chat at Polish Hall, Grand Street, Maitland. 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

0: The Rotary Club of Cessnock. 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
1: Your community radio station, 2CHR, Central Hunter Community Broadcasters Incorporated, are bound by the provisions of the Broadcasting Services Act and must comply with the licence conditions and the codes of practice applicable to a community broadcasting service. 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
4: Your community radio station, 2CHR, Central Hunter Community Broadcasters Incorporated, are bound by the provisions of the Broadcasting Services Act and must comply with the license conditions and the codes of practice applicable to a community broadcasting service. 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

Georgia on my mind. Georgia, Georgia, just a song of you comes as sweet and clear as moonlight through the pines. 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
1: Good morning, I'm Terry Daniel. Australia's domestic violence crisis has deepened, with new figures revealing a 63% increase of women at risk of murder. Chief Executive Annabelle Daniels says latest data from women's community shelters has found more than a dozen women are escaping violence every night.
2: When they come to our shelters, they'll often leave with absolutely nothing. They might have come to us from a police station where they've been there with their kids after she's been assaulted or somebody's been threatened. They might come from the local hospital and it's not safe for them to go home.
1: Western Australia's Chamber of Minerals and Energy is warning there will be serious consequences if industrial action goes ahead at Australia's biggest iron ore port. Workers have voted in favour of downing tools for up to 24 hours at BHP's Port Hedland sites, though a date hasn't been set as yet. Chief Executive Aaron Morey says a strike would have a devastating effect on the economy.
3: Our most important economic asset is being held hostage. The Port Hedland port is the biggest iron ore export hub in the world. It will cost society millions upon millions of dollars a day.
1: Queensland's Moreton Bay City Council have handed down their latest budget with a rate rise for residents. A record $454 million will be spent on infrastructure, with $209 million going towards roads and transport networks. Mayor Peter Flannery says it's all for the community.
4: We're putting the money into those capital works programs, but we're not taking our eye off those existing pieces of infrastructure that need maintenance and ongoing work as well, because we know that there's old parts of our city and there's new parts of our city. Development brings a lot of new infrastructure, but we need to maintain the old stuff as well.
1: Turning to overseas news, and a prominent member of the Thai royal family has died in her 40s. More from the BBC's Jonathan Head.
5: Thailand's royal household has announced the death of Princess Bacharakitiaba, the eldest of King Wacharalongkorn's seven children, at the age of 47. She'd been in a coma for 3.5 years after collapsing while exercising her dogs. She was the most visibly accomplished member of the royal family, a qualified lawyer and one-time Thai ambassador to Austria who had campaigned for reforms to the criminal justice system. She was known to be close to her father. And although King Wacharalongkorn, who's 73 years old, has not yet named an heir, it was presumed that she might have played a prominent role in any future royal succession.
1: In air medical news, a Perth university is investigating the role blood vessels play in chronic migraines as part of a new clinical trial. Curtin University researchers are looking at disturbances in blood flow regulation within the brain and their impact on the frequency and severity of migraine attacks. Professor John Mamma says targeted nutritional supplements could help prevent attacks.
6: We've identified components, organic materials, you know, plants and protein products, which have a really good protective effect, effectively concentrated them, combined or formulated several of them together to provide synergistic benefit.
1: And briefly in other news, singing superstar billionaire Taylor Swift has made history by becoming the youngest woman to be inducted into the Songwriters Hall of Fame. The 36-year-old gave an emotional 21-minute speech at the New York ceremony in which she tearfully thanked her family for uprooting from Pennsylvania to Nashville so she could hone her craft. This is Air News.
7: Now the latest from Air Sport.
1: AFL and Geelong's Max Holmes and Bailey Smith have inspired a big Cats win over a flat Gold Coast Suns outfit. Holmes from the back line and Smith forward of centre had more disposals and metres gained than any other Cat on the field in Geelong's dominant victory. It was the Cats' sixth win from all six games at home so far this season. Bailey Smith on Fox Footy looking to continue improving through the season.
8: Past two losses are not good, but I mean, it's just something you can never get complacent. It's just we need to sort of fine-tune a few things, and I thought we did that tonight, but it's still early in the year, so we've got a lot of footy to go, so we'll just keep trying to build.
1: Geelong running out 45-point winners, 15-15-105, to the Gold Coast 8-12-60. Turning to NRL, and the Dolphins have won six games in a row for the first time in their history, belting the Sydney Roosters 48-10 at Suncorp Stadium in Brisbane. 12 players missed the clash due to origin duty, but the Dolphins were a class above in front of over 20,000 fans. The home side led 36-0 before the Roosters finally got on the board 60 minutes into the contest. They finished 8-2 to help the Dolphins move into the top four for now. In A-League news, Perth Glory forward Gabriel Popovic has left the club to take up a 2-year contract with Sydney FC. The 22-year-old returned for a second spell in purple last season, playing 9 matches and scoring 2 goals. Australian Independent Radio News.
9: 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Today's weather report is provided courtesy of 2CHR supporters, Curry Curry Retired Mine Workers Association.

Yeah, How Great Thou Art with Dolly Parton. And it's a very famous song and always appreciated by all of our Christian people listening out there. The next one I'm going to play for you is Precious Lord, Take My Hand by Randy Travis, another Christian gospel. Time now is 6:14 a.m. My name is Richard. I will be with you till 9 a.m. this morning. If you have any requests, please don't hesitate to give us a call. My telephone number here, 4990-5965-2CHR, Central Hunter Radio.

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The next one, Jim Reeves, Where We'll Never Grow Old. The time now is 6:18:58 to CHR. My name is Richard. I'll be with you till 9 a.m. this morning.

Yes, that was the voice of Johnny Cash. The one before that we had was by Jim Reeves, Where We'll Never Grow Old. It's 6:24 a.m. Saturday morning. My name is Richard. I'll be with you till 9 a.m. I'm going to read you an Irish proverb of the day. It says, "Do not resent growing old. Many are denied the motivational lessons on aging, gratitude, appreciating life, embracing growing older, and the importance of living in the present." Aging is often viewed with mixed emotions. While people celebrate milestones and accumulated the experience, others worry about the changes that come with growing older. Modern culture frequently focuses on youth, making it easy to see aging as something to resist rather than embrace. Yet, throughout history, traditional wisdom has offered a different perspective, reminding people that every additional year is a gift not granted to everyone. That's right, reminding people that every additional year is a gift not granted to everyone. That's something for us to think about today. So thank God that all of us can live that extra day, and every morning when we wake up, to raise your hands and say thanks to God for keeping you and giving you good health yet another day. The next one I'm going to play for you is by Wayne Hosborough, "What a Friend We Have in Jesus."

0: Yes, take it to the Lord in prayer. That was by Wayne Hosborough. The time now is 6:29, 26 a.m. We're going to go to some of our sponsors' messages. We'll continue to play some songs. Telephone number 4990-5965.
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0: Yes, it's 6:31 a.m. Saturday morning. You're listening to 2CHR Central Hunter Radio. My name is Richard. I'll be with you till 9 a.m. this morning. Telephone number here, 4990-5965. I'll continue playing some of the gospel songs on a Saturday morning. Early in the morning, it's good to listen to beautiful music. The next one I'm going to play for you is You'll Never Walk Alone by Daniel O'Donnell. And if you have a request for a birthday, give me a call, 4990-5965.

Yes, a beautiful version by Celtic Woman, You Raise Me Up. You're listening to 2CHR Settle 100 Radio. My name is Richard. I'll be with you till 9 a.m. this morning, 4990-5965. If you wish to call in, please do so. Our telephone number here, once again, 4990-5965. The next song I'm going to play for you is an all-time favorite, Danny Boy by Eva Cassidy, one of the better-known versions. So hope you're listening, stay listening, and if you have a birthday of yours or any requests, don't hesitate, give me a call. My telephone number here, 4990-5965.

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3: 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The time now is 6:51 a.m. and we finished with our presenters, our sponsors' messages. I'm going to play a request for Steve. Here it is, Steve, Hard Calloused Hands by Brian Letton. I hope you're enjoying it and stay listening.

We both felt the presence of God kneeling there. We know we've got treasures.

Yes, Brian Letton, Hard Calloused Hands. The next one has been requested by Steve, also, I think his partner. I'm going to play for you, Will There Be Any Stars in My Crown by Porter Wagoner.

Yes. Will there be any stars in my crown? Requested by Steve and his partner. I hope you enjoyed it, Steve. If you can, you'll continue to stay listening. Our telephone number here is 4990-5965. That's 4990-5965. We will be going to the news now and continue playing some good songs.

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1: Good morning, I'm Terry Daniel. Business leaders are warning of an economic downpour in the wake of Federal Labor's proposed capital gains tax changes. Carolee Katsimbanis explains.
2: Many people have claimed this to be the case since the budget was handed down last month, but now a former Treasury official does say the changes to CGT will leave Australian companies paying one of the highest tax rates in the world of more than 50% on retained corporate profits. Fund managers are warning these changes will put business off from reinvesting in Australia for growth, and it'll make Australia a less attractive place to locate and raise capital. Carolee Katsimbanis reporting.
1: Mediators in Pakistan claim the final text of a peace deal between the United States and Iran has been agreed upon by both sides. Iranian officials say peace has never been closer, despite a brief exchange of military fire earlier this week. The tentative agreement is expected to be signed in the coming days and includes terms to dismantle Tehran's nuclear program. SpaceX has made history on Wall Street, soaring past a $2 trillion valuation on its first day of trading on the Nasdaq. The company's $75 billion float is officially the largest IPO in global history, beating the previous record held by Saudi Aramco. Now tipped to become the world's first trillionaire, founder Elon Musk says he could never have predicted the sale of his company's success.
3: I give SpaceX less than a 10% chance of succeeding at all. In fact, I told people this. I said, look, we're probably going to fail, but, you know, we should give it a try, because if we don't, we will never be a truly space-faring civilization.
1: Pauline Hanson and Barnaby Joyce have been forced to flee through the back door of a South Melbourne venue after a One Nation fundraiser last night ended in chaos. Anti-Hanson protesters converged on the venue, holding banners and banging drums. The fundraiser was originally scheduled for a restaurant in Moonee Ponds, but later cancelled. Pauline Hanson says Australia is a democracy. She has the right to express her views and the party's policies.
4: The people in Victoria want change. The people of Australia wide want change. They're really hurting. They're sick and tired of their the government that we have now, so they want change.
1: Sydneysiders hoping to get a last glimpse of Vivid this year are being warned to expect one of the busiest nights of the festival. Transport New South Wales Coordinator General Howard Collins says it's a night to leave the car at home.
5: The best thing to do is to travel by public transport to and from your destination, and we'll get you home again tonight as well for the last spectacular night of Vivid 2026.
1: Briefly in other news, the NRL is facing growing calls to overhaul its gambling policies. It follows revelations top referee Ashley Klein was allowed to officiate despite having a severe racing betting habit, which he's since recovered from. While the league had previously banned referees from betting on their own sport, analysts say the code must now consider a total ban on all sports and racing wagering. This is Air News.
6: Now the latest from Air Sport.
1: NRL action and the Dolphins have bolstered their chances of earning a top-four finish after demolishing the Sydney Roosters 48-10 in an Origin-impacted clash at Suncorp Stadium. The Roosters were down three of their key players in James Tedesco, Sam Walker and Reece Robson. The Dolphins also had new young players on the field. 5'8" Cody Nikurima praised their efforts on Nine.
7: It's always good to get 2 points and to do it in that fashion with the boys that came in against a quality side. Yeah, very, very proud of the boys.
1: He was also pleased they made it into the top four on the NRL ladder.
7: That's what you want to strive to be, in the top four, and we've still got a lot of work to do. We can't get complacent, and here we go again next week.
1: Tennis and more positive results for the Aussies overnight. Air Sport's Paul Walsh has the details.
8: Alex de Minaur and Ilya Tomjanovic have continued their strong preparation for Wimbledon by registering solid victories at the Libema Open overnight. The Demon was a class above Benjamin Bonzi from France, winning 6-2, 6-4, and will now meet another Frenchman, Adrian Maranino, in the semi-final, while Tomjanovic completed her second-round match against Diana Yastremska in three sets and was 1-set and 4-1 up in the quarterfinals matchup against Katie Minelli from the US before bad light stopped play. Paul Walsh for Air Sport.
1: AFL, and last night the Geelong Cats beat the Gold Coast Suns by 45 points in Geelong. Meantime, Alex Pearce says his body is feeling good heading into the Fremantle Dockers bye this weekend. The Fremantle skipper has battled multiple injuries throughout the season. Australian Independent Radio News.
9: 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Today's weather report is provided courtesy of 2CHR supporters, Curry Curry Retired Mine Workers Association.
10: Yes, today is Saturday, the 13th of June, partly cloudy, patchy morning fog, light winds, daytime maximum temperatures between 19 and 22. Fire danger, no rating on the North Coast, Greater Hunter, Greater Sydney region, Central Ranges. That's a change. Of course, it's autumn and we don't expect to be fires around the area. Tomorrow's weather, tomorrow being Sunday the 14th of June, cloudy. Medium chance of showers, most likely in the afternoon and evening. Light winds, overnight temperatures falling to between 10 and 13, with daytime temperatures reaching between 18 and 22. Going over to Monday, what the Bureau of Meteorology states, cloudy again, high chance of showers about the Lower Hunter, medium chance elsewhere. Light winds becoming southeasterly, 15 to 20 kilometres an hour during the morning, then becoming light during the evening. Overnight temperatures falling to between 11 and 14, with daytime temperatures reaching between 15 and 19. That's the temperatures right up to Monday. So hopefully we have a good weekend and nothing too dramatic, too dangerous, no winds, no fire, and just enjoy a nice cool weekend. I'm going to read you a Chinese proverb of the day. It says, "Tension is who you think you should be. Relaxation is motivational life lessons on finding peace within yourself, letting go of unrealistic expectations, and why being yourself will give you lasting happiness." Once again, tension is who you think you should be. And relaxation is motivational life lessons on finding peace within yourself, letting go of unrealistic expectations, and why being yourself will give you lasting happiness. Being natural, being yourself is always the best policy in life. Don't try to put on different faces and try to imitate people and try to do what you're really not to. That's what tension brings on tension. So relaxation is motivational life lessons on finding peace within yourself, letting go of unrealistic expectations, and why being yourself will give you lasting happiness. Okay, and that's the proverb of the day. Next song I'm going to play for you is another gospel song by Celtic woman, Amazing Grace. Stay listening. Our telephone number here, 4990-5965. This is 2CHR Central Hunter Radio. You're with Richard till 9 a.m. this morning.

Yes, that was a beautiful song by Celtic woman Amazing Grace, a gospel song, I should say. Stay listening. Our telephone number here, 4990-5965. You're listening to 2CHR, your local radio station. And the time now is exactly 13 past 7, Saturday morning. The next one I'm going to play for you is by Michael Bennett, Shadows in the Highway.

0: Good evening. Good evening. So glad to be back.
1: Yes, Shadows on the Highway by Michael Bennett. He's got some great songs out there. You're listening to 2CHR Central Hunter Radio. Telephone number here, 4990-5965. My name is Richard. I'll be with you till 9 a.m. this morning and continue playing some songs and some requests. Time now is 7:17 a.m. on Saturday. The next song I'm going to play for you, or before I play some song, I'm going to announce a few birthdays. Saturday the 13th of June, Slim Dusty, born in 1927. Bobby Freeman, born 1940, U.S. rock singer. And Esther O'Farrell, 1941, Israeli folk singer. And, of course, Tim Allen, 1953, Canadian improvement, something to do with, but he was a Canadian singer. So those are the birthdays. If you have a birthday today, don't hesitate to give us a call. We'll announce it. Telephone number, once again, 4990-5965. Next one I'm going to play for you is by Elvis Presley, In the Ghetto. It's a sad song, however, it's a good song to listen to.

Another little child is born in the ghetto and his hunger burns, his mama cries. Sad song by Elvis Presley, very well written, very well sung. And some of these songs bring a lot of emotion to a lot of people. So when we listen to them, and if you like it, request some good songs like that, and we'll play it for you. The next song I'm going to play for you is by Glen Campbell, I Knew Jesus. And Glen Campbell, of course, doesn't sing anymore, but he's made some beautiful songs. I'll be playing I Knew Jesus and then Try a Little Kindness.

Yes, Alison Walker, Footprints in the Sand, the song about a baby and how she misses a baby. Now, the next song I'm going to play for you is by Glenn Campbell, To Try a Little Kindness, after which we'll go to some of our sponsors' announcement. Here you are, Glenn Campbell, Try a Little Kindness.

0: Yes, Try a Little Kindness by Glen Campbell. We're going to go to some of our sponsors' announcements, after which we'll be playing some more songs on 2CH Easy Listening. Telephone number here, 4990-5965. My name is Richard. I'll be with you till 9 a.m.
1: Yeah, g'day again, 2CHR listeners. 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
0: Yes, telephone number 4990-5965. The time now is 7:50. Is that correct? Beg your pardon. 7:34. The next song I'm going to play for you has been requested by Joanne of Mayfield. The first song, Joanne, is by Katie Lang, Black Coffee. Hope you enjoy it. Stay listening.
5: Sometimes we reminisce about the great country music artists whose voices we have had so much pleasure in listening to over the years. 2CHR has a collection of CDs of those artists who are no longer with us, and these are for sale with the proceeds going to their families. These magical entertainers of the past include Slim Newton, Reg Lindsay, and Jay Justin, Christmas album only, and a great friend of our radio station, the late Donnie Soap.

Yes, Samar. The Old Country Church, a request that was played, sung by Wayne Hosborough, requested by Glenn and Shirley. Thanks for calling in and keep listening. Our telephone number here is 4990-5965. The song before that was Black Coffee, been requested by Joanne of Mayfield. And that was a good version. The first version I played was the wrong one, of course. The second one was Lacey J. Dalton. Okay, the next song I'm going to play for you has also been requested by Joanne, The Ballad of John and Yoko.

That was by Joanne, The Ballad of John and Yoko. The one before that was An Old Country Church by Wayne Hosborough, and that was requested by Glenn and Shirley. And the one before that, I think I played Rose of My Heart by Steve. Thanks for your requests and thanks for calling in. The next song I'm going to play for you has been requested by Faye, all the way from Coonabarabran, and she is live streaming and has requested a few songs for Slim Dusty. Apparently, I did announce his birthday shortly, but nonetheless, I'm going to play a few songs for those fans of Slim Dusty. The first one is When the Rain Tumbles Down in July. Thanks for calling in, Faye. Here you go.

0: Yeah, that was Faye of Coonabarabran, and of course When the Rain Tumbles Down in July. Beautiful songs by Slim Dusty. We're going to go to some of our sponsors' announcements, and here it is, after which we'll continue to be playing some more songs and then go to the news.
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1: 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And this is a live version requested by Faye of Coonabarabran and A Pub with No Beer.

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2: Yeah, a slim dust to your pub with no beer. 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Sometimes you get different versions of these songs, but when it's live, it's more enjoyable and more realistic. 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You're listening to 2CHR. You're with Richard at breakfast till 9 a.m. Telephone number here, 4990-5965. Stay tuned. I'll be playing some more songs. If you have a birthday today, give us a call and we'll play it for you. And if there is any special announcement you'd like us to play for you on the radio, of course, this is your local radio station. And of course, it's community radio, Central Hunter Radio, playing for you all the great songs that you can listen to. We're going to the news now, after which we'll continue playing some songs.

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1: Hello there, I'm Terry Daniel. Younger people are cashing in on the space race. SpaceX this week posted the largest initial public offering in history, raising $75 billion US dollars. Artificial intelligence operators Anthropic and OpenAI are predicted to float similar numbers. Raise Invest Chief Executive Craig Keary says the companies are generating serious interest from young backers.
2: We're seeing an increasing percentage of those investors that really look to pursue those what we call higher growth, higher reward, long-term opportunities. So it's not surprising that something like this has attracted such strong interest globally.
1: Iran's foreign ministry says a memorandum of understanding with the United States could be signed remotely within the next few days. White House officials remain optimistic about the deal, which could see a formal signing ceremony held in Switzerland as early as Sunday. If finalised, the ceasefire deal would trigger a 60-day period of negotiations to implement terms and dismantle Tehran's nuclear program. New South Wales police have arrested another suspect over the February abduction of a Western Sydney man. Donna Sirimane reports.
3: Police were told four unknown males in balaclavas approached the 53-year-old before assaulting him and forcing him into a car. Strike Force Martinook detectives now arresting a fifth man, a 29-year-old, at a Villawood home yesterday morning. Police will allege in court that he helped the criminal group by storing and later burning a getaway hatchback used in the abduction. He was refused bail today, while four other co-accused remain before the courts. Donna Sirimane reporting.
1: The Queensland State Government has confirmed it will review drug driving laws to give medicinal cannabis users greater certainty about getting behind the wheel. The move follows a New South Wales model where prescribed users are exempt from penalties if their THC levels fall below a specific threshold. But Queensland Health says there are currently no plans to change actual access laws to the drug following the review. In Victoria, up to 15 families whose properties were lost in devastating bushfires in January are being forced to live in tents while portables are in storage. Nationals MP for Euroa, Annabelle Cleland, says there are modular homes from the 2020 Black Summer bushfires that could be used. She says what's happening is cruel and unfair.
4: We've got the Deputy Commissioner for Recovery. Her sole responsibility is to help my region, trying to sell off. She's allocated an individual within EMV to sell off the modular homes for revenue this financial year in a bid to buy new ones next financial year when they're less financially accountable.
1: A leading women's support service says they're struggling to keep up with the number of women escaping domestic violence. Women's Community Services has witnessed a 63% rise in the number of partners at risk of domestic homicide. Chief Executive Annabelle Daniels says the organisation delivered nearly 4,000 additional nights of safety last year.
5: We still saw this huge increase in people coming to us for assistance, and we also know that whenever we open a new safe shelter, there are people who try to put themselves on a waiting list.
1: And briefly in other news, singing superstar billionaire Taylor Swift has made history by becoming the youngest woman to be inducted into the Songwriters Hall of Fame. This is Air News.
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1: Formula One, and the attention turns this weekend to Barcelona, as Air Sport's Paul Walsh reports.
7: After an indifferent season so far, McLaren's practice sessions 1 and 2 for the Barcelona Grand Prix have seen both Lando Norris and Oscar Piastri record impressive times, with Piastri coming in just behind Mercedes' George Russell in P1, while Norris headed the timesheet in P2, with Piastri coming in third, again behind Russell. Drivers' Championship leader Kimi Antonelli recorded fifth fastest in P2 and will be looking to secure his sixth pole position at tomorrow's qualifying.
8: George looked very quick, McLaren looked very quick as well. So it's not going to be easy, but we'll try to be ready for tomorrow.
7: Paul Walsh for Air Sport.
1: NRL and the Dolphins have won six games in a row for the first time in their history, belting the Roosters 48-10 at Suncorp Stadium. Meantime, Gold Coast Titans head coach is backing his side's performance following a strong win over the Brisbane Broncos. The side have lost nine of their games this season as they prepare to take on the West Tigers this weekend. Josh Hannay says the boys have been consistent.
9: They arrived to training ready to work hard and prepare each and every day. So I haven't sensed any kind of over-arousal with the players this week. They've just come in and they've ready to work and get on to the next job.
1: In the World Super Rugby playoffs, a win for the Chiefs over the Crusaders, 49-12 in Hamilton, New Zealand. Australian Independent Radio News.
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Another request by Joanne. Here it is, Belfast by Boney M. Thanks for listening and stay tuned on our radio station 2CHR.

huge choir, but we've got like a 500 piece choir here right now. Are you ready? It's your turn. You've got to sing just a little bit. You'll know what to do. I don't need to spell it out. Here we go.

Yes, that was Son of a Preacher Man, Amber Lawrence. That was a different version, of course. The one before that was Belfast by Bonnie M, requested by Joanne of Mayfield. And the next one I'm going to play for you has been requested by Ken of Caves Beach. His request was to play a song, Working Man by Shaylee Wild. Here it is, Ken. Hope you enjoy it. Stay listening. Thanks for calling in.

Yes, Working Man by Shailee Wild, request from Ken at Caves Beach. Continue staying with us until 9 a.m. this morning. My name is Richard. You're listening to 2CHR Central Hunter Radio. Telephone number 4990-5965. That's 4990-5965. The time now is 8:22 a.m. and time is flying, of course. I'm going to read you some quotes of the day. And it says, famous quotes are timeless expressions of wisdom, motivation, and human experiences. Exploring these powerful words from history's greatest minds offers immediate inspiration or perspective. Inspiration and life. Life is what happens to you while you're busy making other plans. Of course, I'll repeat it. Life is what happens to you while you're busy making other plans. Believe you can and you're halfway there. The only thing we have to fear is fear itself. And of course, on wisdom and perseverance. To keep your balance, you must keep moving. The unexamined life is not worth living. When one door of happiness closes, another opens. But often we look so long at the closed door. Motivation and success. You miss 100% of the shots you don't take. Life isn't about finding yourself. Life is about creating yourself. And these are some of the favorite, famous quotes people have written over the years, and we sometimes have to read them to get a better understanding of life. Time now, 8:23. I'll be playing you some more songs. Telephone number here, 4990-5965. Next one I'm going to play for you is Deep River Woman by Lionel Richie.

0: Yes, that was a beautiful song by Lionel Richie, Deep River Woman. The one I played before that, of course, was Working Man for Ken of Caves Beach, Shaylee Wild. We'll continue playing some beautiful songs for you, but if you have a request, don't hesitate to give us a call. My telephone number here, 4990-5965. 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Telephone number here once again, 4990-5965. It is now 8:29 a.m., Saturday the 13th of June. We will be going to some of our sponsors' messages and continue playing some lovely songs after this. Stay tuned.
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0: I'll Never Fall in Love Again by Richard Marx.

Yes, beautiful song by Richard Marx, I'll Never Fall in Love Again. The next song I'm going to play for you is by Conway Twitty, I Can't Stop Loving You. Continue to stay listening. Telephone number here, 4990-5965. You're listening to 2CHR. You're with Richard till 9 a.m., after which I'll be handing you over to Robert Smith and I'll get some more of our broadcasters this morning. So thanks for all the ones who called in, and here's your next song.

Yes, Bridge Over Troubled Waters by Tom Jones. The next one I'm going to play for you is Elmo Jones, Long Tall Woman.

Sorry, that was a different version. I'm going to change it, however, because that's not the version I usually play. I'm going to play a different one. The Hollies, Long Cool Woman in a Black Dress.

0: Yeah, that was Engelbert Humperdinck. Help me make it through the night. It's now 8:48 a.m., Saturday, the 30th of June. You're listening to 2CHR. My telephone number here, 4990-5965. You're with Richard until 9 a.m., after which we'll be handing you over to Greg Clark, and after which we'll be going on to Wednesday Matinee with Carl Fraser, and then 3 p.m. to 6 p.m., Drive Time with Matt Watson. Sorry, beg your pardon. Let me check that. It's a different program altogether. I'm changing it, giving you a different one. Nonetheless, start again. Breakfast with Richard. I'm 6 to 9 a.m., then 9 a.m. to 12 noon. Easy Listening with Robert Smith. 12 noon to 3 p.m. Midday Special called Fraser. 3 p.m. to 6 p.m. Rock and Pop Show with Brad Fenning. 6 p.m. to 9 p.m. Turn It Up with Charlotte O'Hara. And, of course, 9 p.m. to 6 a.m. is Music Overnight. Thank you for listening and stay tuned. We're going to go to some of our sponsors' announcements and we will continue playing some good songs. If you have a request, give us a call, 4990-5965. Here's the first of the three sponsors' messages.
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Yes, that was Neil Diamond. What a beautiful noise. The next song I'm going to play for you is by Michael Bennett, A Father Still Waiting.

0: Yeah, beautiful song by Michael Bennett. Thanks to all our listeners who've been tuned into 2CHR. My name is Richard. I'll be finishing up now and handing you over to Robert Smith, who's a very experienced presenter, and he'll give you some great songs. So great to have all of you. I will be back with you on Wednesday of next week. Take care and have a good day.
1: Hello there, I'm Terry Daniel. One Nation leader Pauline Hanson was forced to flee through a back door as a small group of noisy protesters chanted slogans and banged on drums outside a fundraiser in South Melbourne last night. The event was originally planned for a restaurant in Moonee Ponds, but it was switched at the last minute. Ms Hanson says her supporters are often subjected to vile abuse.
2: That's what happened many years ago, 30 years ago, when I had the meetings. The way that our followers or supporters would want to come to venues to listen to me, they were terribly attacked, terribly, and it was so wrong. I don't want to see that happen again.
1: Overseas, and rocket and satellite company SpaceX has debuted on Wall Street, with founder Elon Musk becoming the world's first trillionaire. US correspondent Reid Butler has more.
3: SpaceX is famous for its launches, and this might be the most successful one yet. The largest IPO in history, raising more than $100 billion Australian dollars. Not bad for a company which actually recorded a net loss of $5 billion last year. But with today's public offering, Elon Musk's net worth soared above $1 trillion. He's become the world's first trillionaire. The debut of the rocket and satellite company is the first of many IPOs related to artificial intelligence. The trillionaire himself spoke this morning. He said he gave SpaceX a less than 10% chance of surviving. 4,400 of SpaceX's current and former staff have become millionaires after the shares they earned while working there became worth a small fortune. Reid Butler, Los Angeles.
1: An emerging peace deal between the US and Iran could see the Strait of Hormuz reopened to global energy transit. The pact reportedly agreed upon by both sides in text paves the way for a phased lifting of sanctions on Tehran. A new poll has locked in Jacinta Allen as the nation's least popular premier. The new Demos poll canvassed a little over 1,000 voters, leaving Labor's primary vote at just 21%, down almost 16 points from the 2022 election result. Labor now sits behind both the Coalition and One Nation, the Greens next. As for Jacinta Allen, her approval rate is minus 39. Sydneysiders hoping to get a last glimpse of Vivid this year are being warned to expect one of the busiest nights of the festival. Transport New South Wales Coordinator General Howard Collins says it's a night to leave the car at home, catch public transport.
4: The best thing to do is to travel by public transport to and from your destination, and we'll get you home again tonight as well for the last spectacular night of Vivid.
1: The festival is tipped to attract more than 200,000 patrons tonight on its last evening. Briefly in other news, crossbench MPs are calling for the Prime Minister to launch a royal commission into Australia's domestic violence crisis. Teal independents Zali Stegall and Monique Ryan argue the family law system is broken, warning abusers are weaponising court proceedings against their victims. And students are demanding answers after a final exam worth half their marks was leaked on the Chinese version of TikTok. The University of Sydney says it's treating the security breach with urgency, warning anyone involved faces significant consequences. Concerns are growing across the globe about wearable technology making traditional exams unreliable. This is Air News.
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1: AFL and Geelong's Max Holmes and Bailey Smith have inspired a big Cats win over a flat Gold Coast Suns outfit. Holmes from the back line and Smith forward of centre had more disposals and metres gained than any other Cat on the field in Geelong's dominant victory. It was the Cats' sixth win from all six games at home so far this season. Bailey Smith on Fox Footy looking to continue improving through the season.
6: Past two losses are not good, but I mean, it's just something you can never get complacent. It's just we need to sort of fine-tune a few things, and I thought we did that tonight, but it's still early in the year, so we've got a lot of footy to go, so we'll just keep trying to build.
1: Geelong running out 45-point winners, 15-15-105 to the Gold Coast 8-12-60. Turning to NRL, and the Dolphins have won 6 games in a row for the first time in their history, belting the Sydney Roosters 48-10 at Suncorp Stadium in Brisbane. 12 players missed the clash due to origin duty, but the Dolphins were a class above in front of over 20,000 fans. The home side led 36-0 before the Roosters finally got on the board 60 minutes into the contest. They finished 8-2 to help the Dolphins move into the top 4 for now. In A-League news, Perth Glory forward Gabriel Popovich has left the club to take up a 2-year contract with Sydney FC. The 22-year-old returned for a second spell in purple last season, playing 9 matches and scoring 2 goals. Australian Independent Radio News.
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8: And it's time to bring you the weather, whether it's hot or whether it's cold. No, it's not cold. Not really. It's 15 degrees. It's a lovely morning thus far. Let's get this right on the show. Rob on the radio till 12. It's called, what's it called? I don't know what it's called. Anyway, it's easy listening Saturday music.

9 after 9, 96.5, 2CHR. That's where you are. Yes, it is just another day, would you believe? Another Saturday, the 13th day of June, 2026. And thanks to Richard for getting us started on this Saturday. Now, I forgot to mention all those very, very vital points in the weather, didn't I? Max forecast today, 21. Tomorrow, 22. Monday, 19. Overnight minimums. This evening, 11, then 12 and 13. Rain? Well, it's a distinct possibility. And it's even greater possibility tomorrow and Monday. Sunsets this evening at 4.55. Last light, 5.22. Rise in the morning at 6.54 with first light, 6.27. Relative humidity is over 90%. And the winds from the northwest at 7K. Now, what else can I tell you? Oh, Rob on the radio till 12. That's what I forgot to tell you. I'm here till 12, so you've got to put up with me at least till 12 o'clock, or you can always change. You're not riveted to 2CHR 96.5, because let your love flow.

Jerry Rafferty, Baker Street. Great song, that. Great song. It's, what's the time, Robbie? What's the time? Time flies, blowflies and butterflies. It's 17 after 9, 96.5, 2CHR. That's where you are, live and local, streaming all over the world.

Marcia Hines, Music Is My Life. Yes, that's what you want to wake up to of a morning is music which makes you want to get up and go. Go, go, go! Because in the mantra of the radio industry, you don't gain any listeners from music, but breakfast show, but holy hell, you can lose them. Don't Fall in Love, The Ferrets. I'm looking for a song for Peter from Raymond Terrace, or is it Eagleton? It's If I Could Fly by Merle Haggard. I'm not having much success, Peter, but I shall keep searching. Never let it be said that I didn't try.

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4: 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Aren't you lucky? Aren't you lucky, he said. Peter, I think I've found that song for you. Let's see if I can play it. That's the acid test. Is it going to play?
5: Right, now this song is very special. Anybody
4: yeah, it's very soft. That's no good. That's no good, Peter. That's no good. I'm sorry. That's no good. Saturday night at the movies.

18 minutes to top of the hour at 10. Coming up, we've got some Sue Thompson requests for Joanne from Mayfield. Boy Meets Girl, Waiting for a Star to Fall. The Drifter, Saturday Night at the Movies. And Saturday Night. Now, what it is Saturday, isn't it? Yes. So what are your plans for Saturday night? Anything exciting? Anything exciting you don't want to tell me about? No, I don't want to pry into your private affairs, but anyway, you have a wonderful Saturday night. Don't forget, on Saturday night, on this station, 96.5, we have the wonderful Charlotte O'Hara, 6 till 9, with 3 hours of Turn It Up music here on 96.5. 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
1: 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Now, I heard it on the grapevine, I'm not going to play that song, no, that Cole Fraser's up next at 12 o'clock with Midday Special, 3 hours of music. Rock and Pop with Brad Fenning, 3 till 6, and the wonderful Charlotte O'Hara, 6 till 9 with 3 hours of Turn It Up music. George takes over after Charlotte from 9 till 6 in the morning. He does indeed with Play Out Music, Sunday the 14th of June. Now, there's a lot happening on Sunday the 14th of June. And I'll try and dig up our community profile folder to let you know what's happening on the 14th of June. There are also things happening today, the 13th of June. I'll try and find the folder and let you know all those happenings too. 6 o'clock in the morning, Greg Clark will be here to start breakfast the best possible way with Clark on a Sunday morning. We'll have to call it Clarky on a Sunday morning. 9 o'clock Sunday, Country with Bobby Whitelaw, Michael Smith. 12 till 3 Sunday Shuffle, Warren Parsons, 3 till 6, Easy Listening Music, and Midway Les, 6 till 9, Easy Listening Music. 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Then George will return. George, he's a very, very popular person, is George. 11 p.m. till 6 a.m. on Sunday the 14th of June. Now tomorrow's Monday. I'm not going to tell you about tomorrow yet. I want to keep you in suspenders for a while. Dancing on a Saturday night. Is that what you're going to do, dancing on a Saturday night? Are you going dancing? Great idea. If you're not going dancing, you might watch the movies. You might watch some NRL, some AFL, some soccer. And you also might listen to 96.5 because Charlotte O'Hara's on from 6 o'clock. 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
1: Good morning, I'm Terry Daniel. Australia's domestic violence crisis has deepened, with new figures revealing a 63% increase of women at risk of murder. Chief Executive Annabelle Daniels says latest data from women's community shelters has found more than a dozen women are escaping violence every night.
2: When they come to our shelters, they'll often leave with absolutely nothing. They might have come to us from a police station where they've been there with their kids after she's been assaulted or somebody's been threatened. They might come from the local hospital and it's not safe for them to go home.
1: Western Australia's Chamber of Minerals and Energy is warning there will be serious consequences if industrial action goes ahead at Australia's biggest iron ore port. Workers have voted in favour of downing tools for up to 24 hours at BHP's Port Hedland sites, though a date hasn't been set as yet. Chief Executive Aaron Morey says a strike would have a devastating effect on the economy.
3: Our most important economic asset is being held hostage. The Port Hedland port is the biggest iron ore export hub in the world. It will cost society millions upon millions of dollars a day.
1: Queensland's Moreton Bay City Council have handed down their latest budget with a rate rise for residents. A record $454 million will be spent on infrastructure, with $209 million going towards roads and transport networks. Mayor Peter Flannery says it's all for the community.
4: We're putting the money into those capital works programs, but we're not taking our eye off those existing pieces of infrastructure that need maintenance and ongoing work as well, because we know that there's old parts of our city and there's new parts of our city. Development brings a lot of new infrastructure, but we need to maintain the old stuff as well.
1: Turning to overseas news, and a prominent member of the Thai royal family has died in her 40s. More from the BBC's Jonathan Head.
5: Thailand's royal house.